0: 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If you drink a little, then drive, you risk losing your license. You risk every day becoming more complicated.
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0: from the Sky News Centre at 2. Counter-terror police are facing calls to reveal more information about a suspected plot targeting a Gloucestershire military base used by the US. Five men arrested near RAF Fairford 2 days ago are out on bail. A cordon remains around three vans. Head of Counter-Terrorism Policing Assistant Commissioner Lawrence Taylor says every line is being pursued.
1: We are considering this from every possible angle, including that this may be actively committed by proxies or individuals either knowingly or unknowingly working on behalf of a foreign state.
0: The Home Secretary has announced she'll reopen new routes for refugees to settle in the UK. Shabana Mahmood told the Labour Party conference around a quarter would be Palestinians and women and girls from Afghanistan. Reform UK's leader is claiming Channel 4 should face action over its allegations against the party.
2: Clearly Channel 4 have broken the law in a very serious way, trying to get illicit donations. And as far as the comments the two of them made, there was some loose pub talk.
0: Nigel Farage has defended himself and two former Reform staff following the broadcaster's release of undercover footage earlier this month. Police are investigating whether foreign funding rules were broken. A spokesperson for Channel 4 says its investigation was rigorously verified. Emergency services say a fire that killed a woman and her three children on Merseyside was caused by a lithium-ion battery. They say it highlights the danger of the batteries, which are normally found in e-scooters and e-bikes. It's understood Manchester City Chief Executive Ferian Soriano has told a meeting of fellow club chiefs that their fight against 115 Premier League charges could take years to conclude. Neither side have commented on the reports. And a storm developing in the mid-Atlantic could be the cause of the warm weather we're experiencing. Forecasters say it could get as high as 27 degrees around London later. That's the latest.
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1: Here's Alex, pedalling off to work. And here's Nikki, driving off for a morning coffee. 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Whoever you meet, travel like you know them. 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

0: From the Sky News Centre at 3. Counter-terror police are facing calls to reveal more about a suspected plot targeting a Gloucestershire military base. Five men arrested near RAF Fairford 2 days ago are out on bail. Major General Chip Chapman is a former senior British military advisor. He spoke about President Trump's reaction.
1: One of the foundational principles of American foreign policy since 1945 has been cooperative security with allies. We've got a mercurial president at the moment. You're never really sure where he stands on that, but it's good to see that he was sort of fairly complimentary.
0: The PM's planning to create a new publicly owned Great British Grid in a bid to bring down energy costs. Andy Burnham will announce the new body in his speech to the Labour Party conference later. The Chancellor says the UK is preparing for the US to potentially stop diesel exports. The price of diesel has hit an all-time high at just short of £2 a litre. The case of a woman accused of murdering her three children in the US returns to court later. Lindsay Clancy admits strangling them at their Massachusetts home in 2023, but her lawyers argue she had postpartum psychosis. The next steps will be laid out after a mistrial was declared with one holdout juror. Those on the 12-person jury shared their thoughts on that.
2: He was very arrogant. He really did not take anything that anybody said.
3: He had reasonable doubt. He admitted he had reasonable doubt.
4: He would not interact with us. We read to him on numerous occasions the definition of reasonable doubt.
0: In sport, Northern Ireland remain unbeaten in the Nations League after a goalless draw with Hungary. The results mean they're on 4 points in their group. And fictional characters like Peppa Pig and Mr. Bean are encouraging international students to study in the UK. In a survey, more than 4 in 5 admit that British culture played a part in their decision, while more than 3 in 5 claim British music influenced their choice. That's the latest. I'm AJ Walsh.
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1: Nice parking, Sam. And here comes Tanya on a bike, off to French class.
2: Hiya.
1: Sam, so your car door doesn't hit Tanya when you get out, if you can, open it with the hand furthest from it, so you'll see who's walking, riding, or cycling behind you. Far to go, Tanya?
2: Van cinq minutes.
1: Lost on me. Sorry. 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
2: Merci.
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1: It's the sound of your mates alive. 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It's the sound of saying, I got you, mate. It's the sound of mates enjoying even more.

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0: from the Sky News Centre at 4. The Defence Secretary says it's too early to make decisions about who was behind a suspected terror plot at RAF Fairford in Gloucestershire. Police say they're looking at whether hostile states were involved. Iran's embassy in London's rejected any involvement. Five British nationals who were arrested have been released on bail. Residents like Selina have been allowed to return home.
1: More concerned than I have been for the last 25 years. And we've lived here for a long time, so when Iraq first kicked off, you know, we were aware then. It's always something in the back of your mind. But now, yeah, it's super scary.
0: Andy Burnham will tell Labour members that hope comes from honesty in his first address to its annual conference as Prime Minister. He's expected to tackle issues like youth unemployment and public control of utilities. A public-owned Great British Energy Grid has also been announced. Here's what people in Liverpool want to hear.
2: The usual one, isn't it? Immigration.
3: I guess an Irish border poll is important to me.
4: What I want him to hear is what he'll do for social care, because it really is wicked, some of the things that happen to people.
5: So I'd like to hear that he's going to raise the tax threshold to at least 15,000, at least.
0: Crimes involving trespassing on tracks caused nearly 5 months of delays to passengers last year. Network Rail says this included incidents of cable theft, vandalism and obstruction. It's working with the British Transport Police to identify culprits faster. Artificial intelligence that analyses speech could be used to screen people for type 2 diabetes. Experts have developed a tool to detect verbal changes linked to the condition. Manchester City chief executive Ferran Soriano has told other club bosses that the fight against 115 Premier League charges could take years to resolve. Neither side have commented on reports of alleged financial rule breaches. And a storm developing in the mid-Atlantic could be the cause of the remarkably warm weather we're experiencing for this time of year. Forecasters say it could get as high as 27 Celsius around London later. That's the latest.
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0: If you were forced to leave your home today with just one suitcase, what would you take with you and what would you have to leave behind? Street Storage is the only charity in the UK providing free, safe and accessible storage for people experiencing homelessness. 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In 2024, it was 700. 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Like TJ, who came out of prison to find he'd lost everything except his precious belongings. 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

0: From the Sky News Centre at 5. Detectives are continuing to investigate who was responsible for a suspected terror plot in Gloucestershire. Five British men in their 20s who were arrested near RAF Fairford 2 days ago are out on bail. There's still significant police activity at and around the military base used by the US, but former Met Police Chief Superintendent Dal Babu thinks the situation's calmer than it was.
1: Common sense would tell you that if there was something serious happening, these people would not be released very quickly in the way they have been. They may still be offences that have been committed, but we're not in the territory that we were.
0: The Iranian embassies described claims Iran was involved as unfounded and malicious. The Prime Minister has pledged to tackle issues that politicians usually avoid when he addresses Labour's party conference this afternoon. Andy Burnham's speech to members is his first in the top job. A new poll shared with Sky suggests most people don't believe allegations made about the King in Earl Spencer's book. The survey by Delta Poll shows 45% of people thought claims that the then Prince Charles was giddily elated after Diana's death were false. Our royal correspondent Laura Bundock has more.
2: When asked if they thought the King was doing a good job, 62% thought he was, which has remained fairly stable. Now, this is, of course, just one poll, but with the war of words that erupted, according to these results, his popularity has been pretty unaffected.
0: Campaigners warn wildlife crimes against species like hedgehogs, badgers and seals are going unpunished. There were over 2,000 reports of incidents last year, but a conviction rate of less than 2%. Shop inflation slowed this month as retailers ramped up promotions to drive demand. The British Retail Consortium says prices were 1.4% up on a year ago, down from August's growth of 1.5%. And fictional characters like Peppa Pig, Harry Potter and Mr. Bean are driving international students to study here. In a survey, more than 4 in 5 admit British culture
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2: 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Alexander, girl, I know what you like.

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1: There are two types of drive you can have on the motorway. One that feels like this. Or one that feels... like this. The difference is just a few little changes. Like giving more space to the car in front. Or not hogging the middle lane. Because being a little more considerate on the road actually reduces congestion and collisions. Which transforms everyone's journey. So we all feel a little less... and a lot more... National Highways.
2: Is the sound of your mates alive? Is getting to more gigs this year and the next? Is the sound of saying, I got you, mate? Is the sound of mates enjoying even more of this? Is the sound of mates getting home instead of here? Click your seatbelt, because you're twice as likely to be killed or seriously injured if you don't. Think.
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1: From the Sky News Centre at 6. The US Secretary of State says a foreign actor was involved in the suspected bomb plot at RAF Fairford. Marco Rubio also claims a lot of people are disturbed that five men arrested over the incident in Gloucestershire have been released on bail. Iran's denied any involvement. Major General Chip Chapman, a former senior British military advisor, thinks it's encouraging that President Trump has praised the police response.
2: One of the foundational principles of American foreign policy since 1945 has been cooperative security with allies. We've got a mercurial president at the moment. You're never really sure where he stands on that, but it's good to see that he was sort of fairly complimentary.
1: Andy Burnham will use his first party conference speech as Prime Minister later to promise an end to politics as usual. The Labour leader's expected to set out plans for free social care in England, youth unemployment measures and a newly publicly owned energy grid. Here's what these people in Liverpool want to hear.
3: The usual one, isn't it? Immigration.
4: I guess an Irish border poll is important to me.
5: What I want him to hear is what he'll do for social care, because it really is wicked, some of the things that happen to people.
6: So I'd like to hear that he's going to raise the tax threshold to at least 15,000, at least.
1: AI that analyses speech could be used to screen people for type 2 diabetes. Experts have developed a tool to detect verbal changes linked to the condition. It's understood Manchester City chief executive Ferran Soriano has told other club bosses the fight against 115 Premier League charges could take years to resolve. Neither side have commented on reports of alleged financial rule breaches. Northern Ireland remain unbeaten in the Nations League after a goalless draw with Hungary. They're on 4 points in their group. And forecasters say London could see highs of up to 27 Celsius today. Temperatures in some areas may not drop below 18 degrees overnight, which could make it one of the warmest late September evenings recorded. That's the latest. I'm
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1: Nice parking, Sam. And here comes Tanya on a bike, off to French class.
2: Hiya.
1: Sam, so your car door doesn't hit Tanya when you get out, if you can, open it with the hand furthest from it, so you'll see who's walking, riding, or cycling behind you. 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
2: Van 5 minutes.
1: Lost on me. 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
2: Merci.
1: Think. 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

0: the Sky News Centre at 7. US Secretary of State Marco Rubio says a suspected terror plot targeting RAF Fairford in Gloucestershire clearly involves the hand of a foreign actor. Five British men were arrested and released on bail, a decision Donald Trump's called surprising. Tehran strongly denied any involvement. Dominic Murphy, a former head of counter-terror command with the Met Police, explains why the suspects were released.
1: Had they been kept in custody under the Terrorism Act, any bail does not apply in that case. So they couldn't have been bailed. They're either charged with a serious terrorist offence or they are then released without charge. And in this case, under the Police and Criminal Evidence Act detention powers, they have bail conditions. And this is police bail and it will be stringent conditions.
0: It's understood the Prime Minister will later suggest a review into the triple lock on the state pension in Labour's next manifesto. It's fueled speculation it could be reformed to pay for free care. Our chief political correspondent, John Craig, says MPs have mixed views on it.
2: Many regard it as sacred. Others say it's unaffordable. And that's why the Prime Minister is risking really a row by saying, look, we're going to look at it and perhaps review it and see what happens at the next general election or afterwards.
0: Andy Burnham's also expected to announce a new government body to invest in Britain's electricity grid in his first party conference speech as leader. OpenAI has scrapped plans to release its new artificial intelligence model. It's over safety concerns after it showed what's being described as higher levels of deception than its predecessor. Shop price inflation slowed this month. The British Retail Consortium says prices were 1.4% up on a year ago, down from August growth of 1.5%. Campaigners are warning wildlife crimes against species like hedgehogs, badgers and seals are going unpunished. There were over 2,000 reports of suspected incidents last year, but a conviction rate of less than 2%. And Northern Ireland remain unbeaten in the Nations League after a goalless draw with Hungary. That's the latest. I'm Tanya Snuggs.
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4: Light rain is falling across Birmingham this morning, with temperatures near 13 degrees and the heaviest drizzle easing through the morning. Into the afternoon, it turns drier and cloudier, feeling milder as temperatures rise to around 21 degrees. So you will notice a warmer, cloudy spell. Expect a mostly cloudy, calm afternoon after the morning showers die away. Heading into the evening, conditions should remain largely cloudy, but without any significant rainfall.
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We have Monday out of the way. It's always a good feeling. Yes. Another decent day as far as the weather is concerned as well. Switch Radio Breakfast. I'll tell you more about it shortly.

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1: Hope you're good, Birmingham. We're good. We're always good. It's never bad. That's right. And, yeah. Looking like another decent day. Penultimate day of September as well. Scary how quickly this year is going, but there we are. Plenty to come. As always, starting with a look at the front pages of the papers coming next.
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0: Bridges and Lost Boys. 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Tuesday morning, the Channel 4 news music in the background tells us that it is time for a look at the front pages of the papers on what is looking like a big day for Andy Burnham. He's doing his conference speech, his first conference speech as Prime Minister, of course. And the government will unveil plans to put the UK's utility companies into public control, say The Guardian. The Prime Minister is set to announce plans to tackle issues including social care and youth unemployment. So that's the Financial Times. The Times, though, reports that the Labour Party is split on the prospect of scrapping the state pension triple lock. In his speech at the party conference, Andy Burnham will pledge to have an honest conversation with voters. That's what the paper is saying. The Prime Minister is set to unveil plans for greater state control of water, housing and energy, say the Daily Mail. The Sun leads on the five UK nationals arrested on suspicion of terror offences after an alleged bomb plot, who have now been released on bail. Andy Burnham will signal the end of the state pension triple lock in his speech at the Labour Party conference, writes the Daily Telegraph. The Prime Minister will vow to fix Britain's broken energy market and bring bills down, say the Daily Mirror. Donald Trump has said he was surprised after five men arrested on suspicion of terror offences after an alleged bomb plot at RAF Fairford in Gloucestershire were released on bail, say the Daily Star. Campaigners have warned that Andy Burnham could face a revolt if he scraps the pension triple lock, write the Daily Express. And the likelihood of the state pension triple lock being scrapped from Labour's next manifesto has increased, according to The Eye. Five men who were arrested after a major incident near RAF Fairford in Gloucestershire over the weekend have been released on bail, reports The Metro. And those are the front pages of the papers this Tuesday morning here on Switch Radio.
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0: Switch Radio Breakfast here on this Tuesday morning. How'd you get on Birmingham yesterday with the mathematical twiddle that we set you on a Monday morning? It is the law. You have to do maths first thing. So, we asked you to divide 30 by half and then add 5. So, what's the answer if you do that? See, I would fall into the trap because I was terrible at these kind of things. Say, well, okay, so divide 30 by half. So half of 30 must be 15. So 15 divided... and then I'd tie myself in knots. And I can get the complete wrong answer. I'm sure you didn't do this because you're smarter than I am. The answer is 65. Because when you divide by a fraction, it actually turns into a multiplication. So you need to multiply 30 by 2, which gives you 60, then add 5 to end up with 65. So if you divide a fraction, it turns into a multiplication. Why? I don't know. It just does.
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The Jack Fletcher Band, Something in the Water, that's our first one for today. 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
3: You're both on the same road. Same tarmac. Same rules. Just a different number of wheels. Motorbikes aren't in your way. They're on their way. Just like you. So use your mirrors. Check before you manoeuvre. And be aware of motorbikes. Because when we look out for each other, everyone gets where they're going safely. Motorbike safety. It's on all of us. National Highways.
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0: Niall Horan, Little More Time. Tuesday, 29th of September, 2026, if it is your birthday today, let's find out who you share it with. You actually share it with my nephew, Harley. So, happy birthday, Hart. Have a great day. 16 today is Harley. Can't believe how quickly that's gone. You share your birthday with Ian McShane, of course, Lovejoy, and, well, just loads of great stuff. Was it Deadwood in America, the Western? That's right. Yeah, he's 84 today, is Ian McShane. Mackenzie Crook of The Office and Pirates of the Caribbean and all of that jazz. He's 55 today, a year older than Robert Webb, the Webb half of Mitchell and Webb, Jez from Peep Show, of course. It's Samir Soni's birthday today, the actor. He is 66 today. Luke Goss of Bros is 58 years old today. This is all good stuff here. Brett Anderson of Suede is 59. What a great band Suede were. Well, originally he was in Suede, wasn't he? And then it all kind of went south with the Bernard Butler and all that. But there we go. Sebastian Coe, Lord Sebastian Coe, is 70 years old today. So you've got Sebastian Coe and you've got Alfie Bowe. You've got to have a system, as Harry Hill would say. I know. 53 today is Alfie Bowe, the actor and singer. And, yeah, very good. Suzanne Shaw of Hearsay and actress as well. Is it Coronation Street or Emmerdale? Can't remember. Yeah, but she is 45 today. As far as the posthumous ones are concerned, it's Greer Garson, the British-American actress, was born on this day in 1904. It would have been some bloke called Horatio Nelson, Royal Naval Admiral, apparently. Yep, never heard of him either. 1758.
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1: From the Sky News Centre at 8, US Secretary of State Marco Rubio claims a foreign actor was involved in the suspected bomb plot at RAF Fairford, as Donald Trump says he's surprised five British nationals arrested have been released. Defence Secretary Wes Streeting insists they're under stringent bail conditions, while Iran's denied any involvement. There's still significant police activity at and around the military base used by the US, but former Met Police Chief Superintendent Dal Babu thinks the situation's much calmer.
2: Common sense would tell you that if there was something serious happening, these people would not be released very quickly in the way they have been. They may still be offences that have been committed, but we're not in the territory that we were.
1: The Prime Minister's expected to announce a review of the state pension's triple lock to pay for free social care, sparking a potential backlash. It's understood Andy Burnham will use his first speech as Labour leader at their annual conference in Liverpool later to say there could be changes, but only after a general election. Here's the party's deputy leader, Lucy Powell.
3: We are committed to the triple lock. It's in our manifesto. I don't know what Andy's going to say about that today, but I know that what he's talking about is this big conversation about solving these big problems, but being really honest with people, they come at a cost. They do come at a cost.
1: AI that analyses speech could be used to screen people for type 2 diabetes. Experts have developed a tool to detect verbal changes linked to the condition. Shop price inflation slowed this month. The British Retail Consortium says prices were 1.4% up on a year ago, down from August growth of 1.5%. Crimes involving trespassing on the tracks caused nearly 5 months of delays to passengers last year. Network Rail says it includes incidents of cable theft, vandalism and obstruction. And Nico O'Reilly is out of England's Nations League game against the Czech Republic tonight with a minor injury. That's the latest. I'm Tan.
4: Light rain is falling across Birmingham this morning, with temperatures near 13 degrees and the heaviest drizzle easing through the morning. Into the afternoon, it turns drier and cloudier, feeling milder as temperatures rise to around 21 degrees. So you will notice a warmer, cloudy spell. Expect a mostly cloudy, calm afternoon after the morning showers die away. Heading into the evening, conditions should remain largely cloudy, but without any significant rainfall.
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1: Jason Mraz, I Won't Give Up. Seven minutes past eight. Tuesday morning then. 29th of September 2026. This is the award-winning and once again nominated Switch Radio Station of the Year for 2026. That's the big one. That's the one we want. That's like the Best Picture Oscar. And amazing, already award-winning sports team with another nomination this year, which is incredible. A third nomination, which is significantly less important.
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Switch Radio Breakfast. Tuesday morning with me, Ben Ellis. It is time at 11 minutes past 8 to salute the hearty stock, the core of Britain, the backbone of this nation. We are talking about our early workers. We're talking about anybody who gets up ridiculously early, first thing in the morning, and goes to work for a living, maybe voluntarily, maybe vocationally, just because they love what they do. And that's as good a reason as any, apart from paying all our sort of astronomical bills and trying to keep up with the cost of living. But that's okay. That's fine. And it could be anything that you're up, out and about doing this morning. Maybe making deliveries, working on transport, hospitality, catering. I had to bite my lip there. I was about to say something that wouldn't have been very pleasant, so that's why there was that pause there, but when I was talking about transport. But anyway, moving on. Could be working in retail as well. Amazing emergency services, police, fire, ambulance, and of course our wonderful NHS as well. We just give 2 minutes to say thank you indeed. Early workers in Birmingham, the Black Country, and Solihull, we salute you and thank you.

0: 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So as far as the football is concerned, it's more internationals tonight. Second round of fixtures in the Nations League. England, having lost to Spain by 3-2 on Saturday night, they travel to Czechia. That's what you have to call them, though. So it's not Czechoslovakia, definitely not. It doesn't seem to be the Czech Republic anymore. It's Czechia. And fair enough. And Scotland, they are at home to Switzerland tonight. Both those games kick off at 7:45. And also in the National League, 7:45 kickoff as well. Solihull Moors, got to be honest, struggling, aren't they? But let's hope they can turn their season around, starting with a victory tonight at Woking.
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0: Still got showbiz news to do in this hour. Midlands Music Guarantee track number 2. 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

Cascada, evacuate the dance floor. Switch Radio Breakfast here on this Tuesday morning. 8:21 is the time. Dates are confirmed for Birmingham's Frankfurt Christmas Market. It runs from November the 5th through to Christmas Eve. This year there'll be no stalls along part of New Street due to roadworks, but the big wheel and the ice rink will return to Centenary Square. A Wolverhampton woman left with memory loss after a stroke has been convicted over an unpaid £16 car tax bill. The case was handled through the fast-track single justice procedure, which is now facing calls for reform. And finally, surplus supermarket food is being turned into free meals and groceries for families across Birmingham through the charity Food Cycle, helping ease cost of living pressures.

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0: 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It's the Gutsy Lee Street Choir, Low Born, and Stargazing.

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Lowborn and Stargazing from the Gortsy Lee Street Choir. Amazing stuff. 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
0: So heading into October, thoughts are turning towards half-term at the back end of the next month or so. Martineau Gardens is holding outdoor autumn activities for children aged 3 to 10. Sessions are Friday 30th of October, 3 till 5. 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

Leanne, tight up skirt. Nine. Tuesday morning, Switch Radio Breakfast. Let's do some showbiz news then. And Oasis have officially sold out their entire Live 27 tour, with Liam Gallagher simply declaring, "That's all, folks." All 42 shows across the UK, Ireland, Europe and the United States have now sold out after tickets went on sale over the weekend. The band added 4 extra dates because of demand, including 2 huge shows at Nebworth next September, the same venue where Oasis played their legendary concerts in 1996. Liam thanked fans who managed to get tickets while adding a typically Liam-style message for those who missed out. Oasis Live 27 follows the huge success of their reunion tour last year, which saw Liam and Noel Gallagher back on stage together for the first time in years. And it seems that the demand for seeing the brothers together hasn't gone away. Meanwhile, the BBC has removed an entire episode of Horrible Histories and edited several scenes from the children's comedy series. The changes were made to comply with the BBC's editorial guidelines for children's programmes. The episode reportedly included sketches about slavery, Victorian child workers and chimney sweeps, while other scenes featuring white actors wearing darker makeup to portray ancient Egyptians and Incas have also been removed. Another sketch involving Madame Tussauds making wax masks for severed heads is also no longer available on the iPlayer. The BBC says the edits were actually made 7 years ago in consultation with the programme makers to ensure the series met its editorial standards. And finally, Nicole Scherzinger has revealed she suffered some nasty burns after an accident involving boiling water just an hour before she was due to perform. The singer was in Germany with the Pussycat Dolls when the accident happened, leaving her leg covered in painful-looking blisters and burn marks. Despite the injury, Nicole went ahead with the performance. She later shared a picture of the injury on social media, showing the extent of the burns. It hasn't stopped her from continuing the PCD Forever tour, although that boiling water accident is certainly one way to make a dramatic entrance.

0: Made for Birmingham. It's the award-winning and once again nominated Switch Radio with Gold Forever from The Wanted, Calvin Harris and Rag & Bone Man with Giants. Just before that, it's 4 minutes to nine.
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0: News on the way and into the final hour we shall head. 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

0: from the Sky News Centre at 9. Andy Burnham says he'll set out a different path for the UK during his first Labour Party conference as Prime Minister later. In a social media post, he says an honest conversation is needed on a number of issues, including fixing social care. It's fuelled speculation the pension triple lock could be reformed to pay for it. Our chief political correspondent, John Craig, says MPs have mixed views.
1: Many regard it as sacred. Others say it's unaffordable. And that's why the Prime Minister is risking really a row by saying, look, we're going to look at it and perhaps review it and see what happens at the next general election or afterwards.
0: US Secretary of State Marco Rubio says a suspected terror plot targeting RAF Fairford in Gloucestershire clearly involves the hand of a foreign actor. Five British men arrested have been released on bail. Tehran has strongly denied any involvement. Dominic Murphy is a former head of counter-terror command with the Met Police.
2: Had they been kept in custody under the Terrorism Act, and bail does not apply in that case. So they couldn't have been bailed. They're either charged with a serious terrorist offence or they are then released without charge. And in this case, under the Police and Criminal Evidence Act detention powers, they have bail conditions. And this is police bail, and it will be stringent conditions.
0: Trespass-related crimes on the tracks caused almost 5 months of delays to passengers last year. Network Rail says it's working with the British Transport Police using drones and sensors to identify culprits faster. FIFA's accused European football chiefs of harassment against Gianni Infantino. The world sports governing body also claims they're spreading misinformation about their president after he tried to sell stakes in the World Cup. Still with football, Nico O'Reilly is out of England's Nations League game against the Czech Republic tonight with a minor injury. And forecasters say London could see highs of up to 27 Celsius today. Temperatures may not drop below 18 degrees overnight. That's the latest. I'm Tanya Snuggs.
3: Light rain is falling across Birmingham this morning, with temperatures near 13 degrees and the heaviest drizzle easing through the morning. Into the afternoon, it turns drier and cloudier, feeling milder as temperatures rise to around 21 degrees. So you will notice a warmer, cloudy spell. Expect a mostly cloudy, calm afternoon after the morning showers die away. Heading into the evening, conditions should remain largely cloudy, but without any significant rainfall.
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2: 3 minutes past nine, Tuesday morning, 29th of September, 2026. Morning, Birmingham.

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1: Clean Bandit, Demi Lovato, Solo. Seven minutes past 9, Tuesday morning, penultimate day of September. Payday tomorrow, thank goodness. Switch Radio Breakfast with me, Ben Ellis. It's going to be very warm today for the time of year. Not much sun around, the chance of the odd shower, but mostly cloudy, but feeling very kind of muggy. 23 degrees Celsius. I mean, we're well into autumn now. That's very warm, isn't it? Final hour of the show then, Tuesday morning. Our Twitter for Tuesday coming up. 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

Sabrina is here from 10 o'clock this morning, as always, on a Tuesday. Couple of hours of great music, wonderful conversation. How about spending your lunchtime with Lauren from midday today? Got a great hour with Lily at 2 o'clock this afternoon before Georgina takes over at 3. And then the two-time Male Presenter of the Year will get you to your Tuesday evening. Stephen Higgs is here, 107 Point Drive at 5.

0: 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Get ready for this from the 90s. Incredible. It's 18 minutes past nine here on this Tuesday morning. So as we were saying, Stephen Eakes will get you to your Tuesday evening, 107.7 drive at five. All of the usual malarkey on the menu. And then we're into Tuesday evening. It's the Album Club tonight with James Sandy. Yes, discussing the Abbey Road Sessions by Kylie Minogue from 2012. It's going to be awesome. And then Lee Everest is here, 8 o'clock tonight. Midweek Dance Party, 3 hours of amazing midweek dance tunes. Like the student days when it was a lot cheaper. Yes, he's here. 8 o'clock tonight.
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0: Switch Radio Breakfast here on this Tuesday morning then. I hope you're well, Birmingham. It's time for a twiddle. Let's see how you get along with this one. A woman was horrified to find a fly in her tea. The waiter took her cup and went into the kitchen and returned with a fresh cup of tea. She shouted, "You bought me the same tea!" How did she know? So a woman was horrified to find a fly in her tea. Who wouldn't be? The waiter took her cup and went into the kitchen and returned with a fresh cup of tea. She shouted, "You bought me the same tea!" How did she know? At @switch_radio on Instagram and or Twitter. There's Facebook too. You can WhatsApp me. You can Facebook message me. You can tweet me at BenEllis1982. Also, my Instagram address. And don't forget TikTok, Ben.Ellis424. Ben.Ellis424. There's a cartoon that could help you with this as well. It's in vision right now on Twitter and TikTok. You've got all day to try and figure this out. Birmingham will give you the answer on the show tomorrow morning. And as we always say, the very best of luck to you.
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0: 9:30, Tuesday morning. It's time for our third Midlands Music Guarantee track of the day. Haven't heard this for ages. 1998 was the year. Beautiful record. Billy Myers, Kiss the Rain.

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It's the Midlands Music Guarantee here on Switch Radio, championing local artists. It's just what we do. Billy Myers and Kiss the Rain. Absolutely incredible. That's our last one on the show this morning, but fear ye not, Birmingham, because Sabrina's got the next one at 10:30, and it could be your music that she plays too if you use the completely free and dead easy Switch Radio Uploader. 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

0: We're loving this here on Switch Radio at the moment. Lainey Wilson and John Mayer with Phone Keys Wallet. 13 minutes to 10 here on this Tuesday morning. This is new as well from BB Rexha and David Guetta. Sad Girls.
1: It's

0: Okay, just about it from me, Ben Ellis. Thanks very much for being a part of it. We'll do it all again tomorrow morning from 7. But this is your lineup for your Tuesday on the best community radio station in the business. Lee Everest is here. Dance Party Weekly, 8 o'clock tonight. 3 hours of amazing dance tunes. The Album Club with James Sandy. The Abbey Road Sessions by Kylie Minogue, up for discussion tonight from 7. Stephen Higgs will get you there. 107 Point Drive from 5. Georgina is here at 3 o'clock this afternoon. You've got a great hour with Lily at 2. How about spending your lunchtime with Lauren from midday today? But up next, after the news at 10, it will be Sabrina. Have a great day. Talk to you tomorrow. Take us out, Mum.
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0: Sky News Centre at 10. It's widely thought the Prime Minister will announce a review of the triple lock pension to pay for free social care at the Labour Party conference later. Andy Burnham's expected to say there could be changes, but only after a general election. The mechanism decides how much the state pension rises by. Here's the party's deputy leader, Lucy Powell.
1: We are committed to the triple lock. It's in our manifesto. I don't know what Andy's going to say about that today, but I know that what he's talking about is this big conversation about solving these big problems, but being really honest with people that they come at a cost. They do come at a cost.
0: A police officer has been stabbed in the leg during dawn raids at 24 addresses across London and four other counties as part of an operation targeting a suspected organised crime gang. 15 men and two women have been arrested on suspicion of various offences, including GBH and money laundering. Armed police remain at Gloucestershire's RAF Fairford base following Sunday's suspected terror plot. US Secretary of State Marco Rubio is blaming a foreign actor. The site is also used by America's military. Five British suspects have been released on bail. Evacuated residents, including this woman, have been allowed to return home.
2: More concerned than I have been for the last 25 years. And we've lived here for a long time, so when Iraq first kicked off, you know, we were aware then. It's always something in the back of your mind, but now, yeah, it's super scary.
0: OpenAI has scrapped plans to release its new artificial intelligence model next month. It's over safety concerns after it showed what's being described as higher levels of deception than its predecessor. FIFA lawyers have accused European football chiefs of harassment by spreading misinformation against President Gianni Infantino. It's after his failed attempts to sell shares in the World Cup. And Nico O'Reilly is out of England's Nations League game against the Czech Republic tonight because of a minor injury. That's the latest. I'm Tanya Snuggs.
3: Overcast across Birmingham this morning, with a small chance of a brief shower early on. It will stay cloudy into the afternoon, but warm up, with highs of around 21 to 22 degrees, and only a low chance of rain as the day goes on. Cloudy skies continue into the evening, remaining relatively mild. Tonight should stay mostly cloudy and calm, with temperatures easing only slowly from the daytime peak.
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Morning, Birmingham. You are listening to Switch Radio with me, Sabrina Randhawa, this Tuesday, the 29th of September. Now, you're going to be with me for the next 2 hours as I'm going to be showcasing talent from across the Midlands area. And I'm going to be keeping you up to date with all the great music that's been coming out alongside some amazing events happening in Birmingham this month. Let's kick it off with some Morgan Wallen. It's Been By Now.

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2: There are two types of drive you can have on the motorway. 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Or one that feels like this. The difference is just a few little changes, like giving more space to the car in front or not hogging the middle lane. Because being a little more considerate on the road actually reduces congestion and collisions, which transforms everyone's journey. So we all feel a little less and a lot more National Highways.
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0: The new one by Jelly Roll with Hands Up. And before that, we had Alison Limerick with Spirit Rising. And now it's time for a special feature where we like to champion local music, legends, and promote up-and-coming artists from around the West Midlands.
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0: It's just turned 10:30. You're listening to Switch Radio with me, Sabrina Randhawa, for your Tuesday morning. And now it's time for T DeVito, this hour's Midlands Music Guarantee. This is one of his unreleased tracks. It's Little Less Than Love.
2: It's always better when I rap without my lyrics, dog. Look, diamonds cost a little less than love, unless it's all gone and the price is up. I thought I had time, but the time was up. I coulda made your mind, I'm trying to make it up, but I can't make it like I missed the bus. I'm feeling lonely cause I'm missing us. Lights on, lights off, she's mysterious. Dream team,

We ain't fearing them, Glock chip clearing them. 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Proud of them, not a sound from them, been a whole week. I've been out in the streets playing hide and seek. I should have been at home with jigging my soul to ya. But I was hearing you calls and being cold to ya. I got a couple questions that I ain't got answers for. 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I weren't taught how to love, weren't taught to trust. But I learned how to hate, how to spot a fake. 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You the heart inside my music, why I orchestrate. 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I can't tell you the truth like I love a lie. But I'm scared to

Nuance, the way we talk about your past life. But it's seance, the way we talk about mine, can't lie. Half the time it's only you that's on my mind. The other half is me thinking how to show you off. I'm thinking first class flights out to Mykonos. You could bring your cousins too and make them jealous of the way we live sitcom like Martin and Gina. Twin seat of 5 litre when I'm coming to see you, because diamonds cost a little less than love.

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1: 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This is

Miles Smith, Hold Me in the Dark. You're listening to Switch Radio with me, Sabrina. And it was the VMAs on Sunday, and I wanted to talk about some of the winners. So, Video of the Year went to Taylor Swift with The Fate of Ophelia. Artist of the Year went to Madonna. The other artists nominated for that award were Ariana Grande, Bruno Mars, Sabrina Carpenter, Taylor Swift, and Morgan Wallen. Song of the Year went to BTS, Swim. And Best New Artist went to Sienna Spiral, which I did think was very deserved. I think Sienna Spiral had an amazing year last year. She was really on the radio. She was everywhere, Live Lounge. And her music is great. So I think she very much did deserve that award. The Best Collaboration went to Madonna and Sabrina Carpenter. I, to be honest, did think it was going to go to Pink Pantheress and Zara Larsson with Stateside, as I do think that song was everywhere last year, but Sabrina and Carpenter and Madonna did kill it with Bring Your Love. That is a banger. Best Hip Hop went to Cardi B's Safe. Best R&B went to Bruno Mars, I Just Might. Best Alternative went to Olivia Rodrigo. She's currently on tour at the moment. And I saw that she has like a paper dress that in the rain, it like evaporates as she's singing. Love Olivia Rodrigo. So yeah, those were the, I guess, top winners for the VMAs. Do you think anybody was snubbed? Are you happy with the results? Tweet me at switch_radio and let me know.

0: from the Sky News Centre at 11. Former snooker world champion Graham Dodd has been jailed for 7 years after being convicted of sexually abusing two children. The 49-year-old was found guilty last month of lewd and indecent offences against a boy and girl of primary school age. His name's been removed from World Snooker's Hall of Fame. Our reporter Connor Gillis is at the High Court in Edinburgh.
1: He was hanging his head in shame, shaking his head because he still protests his innocence. The judge describing his behaviour as the classic hallmarks of grooming. It was a gross violation of trust, they said, and robbed the victims of their childhoods.
0: It's widely thought the Prime Minister will announce a review of the triple lock pension to pay for free social care at the Labour Party conference later. The mechanism decides whether pensions rise by either 2.5%, inflation or average pay growth, whichever's higher. Unite's General Secretary Sharon Graham is against any changes.
2: To be fair, Andy hasn't said that he is scrapping the triple lock. I mean, this has become a bit of a cause célèbre around conference, so he hasn't said that. But I think it would be the wrong thing to do. I think it's morally wrong. I think electorally it's wrong. And I think that there'll be an issue from the public if we go down that road.
0: A police officer's been stabbed in the leg during dawn raids targeting a suspected organised crime gang. 17 people have been arrested on suspicion of offences across London and 4 other counties. FIFA has accused European football chiefs of trying to influence the presidential election by spreading misinformation about Gianni Infantino. The governing body says the campaign amounts to harassment of its boss. Employers are more confident about hiring workers and investing in their business. The Recruitment and Employment Confederation says there's been a noticeable improvement in recent months in how bosses believe the UK's economy is performing. And that's the latest from the Sky News Centre. I'm Tanya Snuggs.
3: Switch Radio weather. Overcast across Birmingham this morning, with a small chance of a brief shower early on. It will stay cloudy into the afternoon, but warm up, with highs of around 21 to 22 degrees, and only a low chance of rain as the day goes on. Cloudy skies continue into the evening, remaining relatively mild. Tonight should stay mostly cloudy and calm, with temperatures easing only slowly from the daytime peak.
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You're listening to Switch Radio with me, Sabrina Randhawa, for your Tuesday morning. Of course, we are going to continue to showcase talent from across the West Midlands. And I'm yet to talk about new music that dropped on Friday. That will be coming up towards the end of the hour. But I've got so many bangers coming up for you, including Backstreet Boys' Bottle Up. But first, it's Rabbit Hole by The Three Little Wolves.

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0: Dermot Kennedy with Funeral. And before that, we had Ariana Grande with Petal. But now it's time to champion local music and promote up-and-coming artists from around the West Midlands.
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0: 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I felt like this was the only appropriate song to play today, as it's a bit gloomy outside, but hopefully this track will make you feel a little bit better.

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Ella May with 100. That track comes off her latest album, Do You Still Love Me, that dropped in February of this year. But now it's time to talk about new music. Now, of course, on Friday, I'd say the biggest release that everybody's talking about is Taylor Swift dropping the deluxe version of The Life of a Showgirl, featuring, of course, brand new tracks, including Patient Zero. Now, she won Best Director for Music Videos at the VMAs. I know that's not the exact title, but that is the same premise. And she debuted the music video for her newest single, Patient Zero, which I do think is a really interesting video. I think it brings the song to life. There was a lot of mixed reviews on the song itself, including the bridge. But I think when you watch the music video, you really get a gauge of what the song's about. You can visually

You've been listening to me, Sabrina Randhawa, here for the past 2 hours as we've been showcasing new music, new artists, and the amazing events in Birmingham you could be participating in. But now it's time for me to love you and leave you. I will catch you next Tuesday at the same time. Have a wonderful rest of your week.

0: From the Sky News Centre at midday, former world snooker champion Graham Dott has been jailed for 7 years for historical child sex abuse. The 49-year-old was found guilty last month of offences against a boy and girl, both of primary school age. Dott's been sentenced at Edinburgh's High Court. Referring to the victims using pseudonyms, Judge Lord Harrower said Dott had robbed them of their childhood.
1: You disguised your abuse as part of a game. Of course, at the time of your offending against Jane, you yourself were still a child. However, by the time you began abusing Kevin, you were a married man in your 30s with a family of your own.
0: Anti-migrant activist Daniel Thomas has been refused bail ahead of his trial next month for allegedly slashing a boat in the Channel with an emergency responder on board. The 37-year-old, known as Danny Tomo, appeared at Portsmouth Crown Court via video link from prison holding a copy of the Holy Bible. A trade union leaders warned scrapping the triple lock on pensions would be morally wrong. It's thought the Prime Minister will discuss potential reforms in his Labour conference speech later. The state pension currently rises by whichever is highest, inflation, wage growth, or by 2.5%. Andy Burnham's also promising an honest conversation on issues like public control of utilities. Louise Reddy from Surfers Against Sewage hopes he'll mention water companies.
2: We want to make sure that when this rule change happens, it's so that water companies are run and operated for customers and the people in their local area that this is impacting, so that we can protect public health and the environment.
0: Armed police remain stationed around Gloucestershire's RAF Fairford base following a suspected terror plot. The site is also used by America's military. The US Secretary of State Margot Rubio is blaming a foreign actor. And Saved by the Bell star Dennis Haskins has died, aged 75. He played Principal Richard Belding on the hit US show. That's the latest. I'm Tanya Snuggs.
3: Switch Radio weather. Cloudy this morning and staying largely overcast into the afternoon, with temperatures rising to around 21 degrees and feeling mild. Most of the afternoon should stay dry, but later this evening, the chance of showers increases, so expect some scattered rain then. Later tonight, the cloud will linger and temperatures hold close to the low 20s, so it stays mild overnight.
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0: We're not quite there yet because it's Tuesday, but you're listening to Switch Radio. Good afternoon. Hope you're having a wonderful day so far. We start as you mean to go on. Hello. If you're new here, I'm Lauren. You're going to be with me for the next 2 hours. I got the oldies, the newbies, the hits, the classics, and everything in between. That was Wigfield with Saturday Night. We're almost there, counting down the days. Let's get right into the music now, then. This is Jason Derulo with Sexy for Me.
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2: You're both on the same road. 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And be aware of motorbikes. Because when we look out for each other, everyone gets where they're going safely. Motorbike safety. It's on all of us. National Highways.
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wonderful Coldplay with Every Teardrop is a waterfall. I saw them back many years ago at One Love Manchester. If you're familiar, it was the kind of benefit concert after the Ariana situation in situation in Manchester, and Coldplay were there, and I saw them live, and it was, they were phenomenal. Like, honestly, like, I know a few Coldplay songs here and there, so, you know, it's not someone in my head I would think, oh, Coldplay are going on tour, like, let me grab these tickets. But I think it's some people, I don't know how much their tickets are in short, I'm guessing it's probably quite a lot, but if you are able to or get the chance, I would recommend. They are phenomenal live, like, just everything from the vocals, the instruments, down to the production, and just, like, it was just amazing, absolutely amazing. Into some Ellie Goulding now before we get to our first women's feature of the hour.

0: It's time for our first Midlands feature of the hour on Midlands Magazine, of course. Let's get into it and see what I've got for you this hour.
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0: 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So for this hour's Midlands Music Guarantee, I have for you Naomi Dawes. It's Good and Bone.

0: her skin and red. And she's, of course, Birmingham-based. She's a singer-songwriter. She calls a star, telling tales of lust, love, and everything in between. I think it's always a good feeling when someone's from an area that you like close to home. But then it's even a better feeling when they're part of a community or team. And Naomi is part of our social media team, if you didn't know. So that's it for you. Check out her show and check out her music. That was Naomi Dort with Skin and Bones. And this hour's Midlands Music Guarantee.
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Absolute track that. I'm sorry, I'm not, like, I actually love that song, and it goes crazy in karaoke. I'm surprised how many people actually know the words to it. Like, I'm not so, like, not like it's like a niche song, but when I do it in like karaoke, like, everybody knows all the words, and I was like, obviously I know the words on the screen, but you can tell when someone actually knows a song or not, because there's times where I sang a song and people singing away out of tune, and I'm like, listen, put that microphone down, I'll take them both. But that is one that gets everyone going. Candy, Robbie Williams. Coming to our second minute feature of the hour on Midlands Magazine, and spooky season is upon us, but not everything next month has to be spooky. There's other things we can celebrate. Let's see what I've got for you right after the Cranberries.

0: straight into our Midlands magazine from the Cranberries with Linger. Spooky season is upon us, but not everything has to be spooky. For instance, Birmingham Waterfest is very, very soon. But what exactly does that mean? Let's get into it.
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0: Birmingham Waterfest takes place on Saturday the 3rd of October from 10 a.m. till 5 p.m. at the Boat Inn, Old Kingsbury Road, Birmingham. 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

got this low-key nostalgic for me, Sugar Babes with Ugly, because it used to be on, I think it was either on the Wii, Nintendo Wii, or PS2, there's SingStar, don't remember which one had it on either, and this song was on there, and I always used to sing that song, because I thought, I remember there's a note, and it's, I'm not even going to try and do it, but it's like the last verse, before the last chorus, or the bridge, I remember, but it's, basically, the word is B, and there's like a really big note, and I thought I'm not even going to try and do it because you're literally going to want to turn off the radio. And I always used to do that song for that one note. I just think it's great. I can't sing for any of them, but you know, just vibes, just good vibes. That's what we are around here on Switch Radio. Let's get back into it now. It's Bella Kay, Miss Stop.

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1: Coming up to the top of the hour here on Switch Radio. I've got a couple more songs to take you there. But don't worry, I will be back. You've got me until 2 o'clock. Throwback now. Get into it with The Wanted. Has this my mind?

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0: From the Sky News Centre at 1, the Housing Secretary's promise to cap and scrap ground rents and end the injustice of leaseholds. In her Labour conference speech, Angela Rayner said she had unfinished business and vowed to limit admin fees.
1: Unlicensed and unregulated agents are taking thousands from their clients with no transparency or accountability. Conference, we will legislate for an independent regulation to rein these cowboys in.
0: Andy Burnham makes his first conference speech as leader in the next hour. Former snooker world champion Graham Dott has been jailed for 7 years after being convicted of historic sex abuse against two children, a boy and a girl. The allegations spanned almost two decades. The 49-year-old's name's been removed from World Snooker's Hall of Fame. Our reporter Connor Gillis is at the High Court in Edinburgh.
2: He was hanging his head in shame, shaking his head because he still protests his innocence. The judge describing his behaviour as the classic hallmarks of grooming. It was a gross violation of trust, they said, and robbed the victims of their childhoods.
0: A large police cordon remains in place around RAF Fairford in Gloucestershire following Sunday's suspected terror plot. It's also used by America's military. The US has claimed a foreign actor was involved. Anti-migrant activist Daniel Thomas has been refused bail during a Crown Court hearing. It's over the alleged slashing of a dinghy in the English Channel. Aston Martin say Fernando Alonso is staying with the F1 team next season in a record-extending 24th campaign for the driver. The 45-year-old will remain partnered with Lance Stroll. And fictional characters like Peppa Pig, Harry Potter and Mr. Bean are considered a drive factor behind international students choosing to study in the UK. The British Council claims more than 4 in 5 of those based at universities here admit British culture played a part in their decision. That's the latest. I'm Tanya Snuggs. Switch Radio
3: weather. Cloudy this morning and staying largely overcast into the afternoon, with temperatures rising to around 21 degrees and feeling mild. Most of the afternoon should stay dry, but later this evening, the chance of showers increases, so expect some scattered rain then. Later tonight, the cloud will linger and temperatures hold close to the low 20s, so it stays mild overnight.
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in sight. Fundamental movement. So when it's black, this insomniac, take an original tack. Keep the beast in my nature under ceaseless attack. I get no sleep. I can't get no sleep.

Faithless with Insomnia, keeping the vibes up this Tuesday afternoon right here on Switch Radio. Hope you're having a wonderful day and a wonderful week so far. The weather, the sky is not even grey. It is really bright. It's white almost. There's just one gigantic cloud, but I'm hoping the sun does shine through a bit and we could just squeeze a bit more summer out of, you know, the sky, I guess, before we get into autumn. Although autumn is my favourite season, but we'll get into that another time. Hope you're having a great afternoon, as I previously said. And, you know, it's only early in the week, but you start as you mean to go on. Let's get into it now. Here's Olivia Rodrigo with Drop Dead.

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7: You're both on the same road. 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Just a different number of wheels. Motorbikes aren't in your way. 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So use your mirrors. 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Because when we look out for each other, everyone gets where they're going safely. Motorbike safety. 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

MJ Cole and Pink Panthers with Still Sincere here on Associated Commentary on Midlands Music Guarantee, our first Midlands feature of the hour. But I got a couple of songs to take you there, starting with the birthday. It was her birthday a couple of days ago, so I will still call her the birthday girl. Belated birthday. I'm pretty sure it was yesterday or the day before. And I can't believe she's only 21. I cannot believe. Like, I don't know. I always... I don't know. I just thought her voice sounds a lot more mature. But I guess it's just me. I don't know. You as well? Who knows? It's Sienna Spira, His Great Expectation.

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1: Roxette with Dressed for Success here on Switch Radio. We're coming up to our first Within feature on Midland Music Guarantee. But just before I take you there, I've got a major collab here coming in from Robin and Zara Larson. It's Talk to Me, Zara.

0: Orowin and Zara Larson with Talk to Me Zara, taking us beautifully into our first Midlands feature of this hour on Midlands Music Currency. This is the part of the show where we introduce you to artists, whether they've been around for 100 years, was, yeah, 100 years, sure, I'll stick with that, 10 years, 1 year, a week, anything in between, just celebrating those local tutors in and around the region and celebrating most importantly music, which is what we're here for. So let's see who I've got for you this hour.
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1: This is Switch. Major throwback now, taking you back 11 years. I cannot believe this one came out 11 years ago because it does not feel like that to me. I actually can't believe this one came out 11 years ago. 2005, crazy. Let's get into it before we get into our Midlands magazine. It's McFly with I'll Be Okay.

0: Spooky season is well upon us. I understand that it might be too early for some people, not me though. Halloween is just my favourite time of year, if I'm honest. I just love everything about it. I love the... when the leaves all off the trees, everything's orange, I love pumpkin spice of vanilla. I just love Halloween. I think it's because when I grew up, we'd have Halloween parties every year, and I think that's where my love came from it. Anyway, I'm rambling. I was going to get into our Mid-Thins magazine, and I know spooky season is soon, but I think let's try and start away from that until we get into maybe the 20th or whatever, because there's other things that come up, like live music events. Let's get into it.
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7: On a

say we end with nothing better than this here on Switch Radio. Now, before we get into that song, I just want to tell like a really, it's not like a story, it's just something I found that I think is bizarre. So I went to a Niall Horan concert the other day. I heard you went to two. I went to Birmingham and Manchester, and you know, you just get chatting to people in the queue and stuff, and it's like, I'm 24. So when Niall's, it's been 10 years today or yesterday since Niall released his first solo song. So that was after One Direction broke up. And there's some people in the queue that were like 16. And I was like, you were 6 years old when this happened. Like, I kind of, and like, these people didn't grow from One Direction. And it's just insane to me that it's like they found out about One Direction through these people, like Niall, Louis, Liam, Zayn, and Harry having solo careers rather than knowing One Direction and learning them separately. That is crazy to me. It's absolutely insane. It's kind of like,

0: sister. We're coming up to the top of the hour, which means our time with you is almost done. But I will be back same time next week, right here on your airwaves, Twitch Radio, 107.5 DEB, and online, 12 till 2. I'll see you next week.
1: This is a song about the greatest heartbreak I've ever known. This song is called

0: From the Sky News Centre at 2, Andy Burnham's comments on the pensions triple lock will be closely watched when he addresses Labour's conference shortly. It guarantees the state pension will rise by the highest of earnings, inflation and 2.5%. Paul's MP Neil Duncan-Jordan worries the Prime Minister could repeat a mistake of his predecessor.
1: I think it would be a disaster for Burnham to decide to take it away. I mean, Labour got its fingers burnt very early on in the Starmer regime by attacking the winter fuel allowance and never really recovered, to be perfectly honest, in the eyes of the public.
0: Meanwhile, Housing Secretary Angela Rayner's promised to cap leasehold fees and ground rents, saying she has unfinished business. The body of a newborn baby has been found on a beach in North Wales. Police say a member of the public reported the discovery in Bangor on Sunday. Former world snooker champion Graham Dott has been jailed for 7 years for historical child sex abuse. The 49-year-old was found guilty last month of offences against a boy and a girl, both of primary school age. The allegations spanned almost two decades, from 1993 to 2010. Dott's been sentenced at Edinburgh's High Court. Referring to the victims using pseudonyms, Judge Lord Harrower said Dott had robbed them of their childhood.
2: You disguised your abuse as part of a game. Of course, at the time of your offending against Jane, you yourself were still a child. However, by the time you began abusing Kevin, you were a married man in your 30s with a family of your own.
0: Counter-terrorism police are still examining the scene outside an airbase in Gloucestershire, where five men were arrested on suspicion of explosives offences. Overnight, the US Secretary of State claimed a foreign actor was involved in the incident. South West Water has been fined nearly £8 million for environmental offences across Devon and Cornwall over a six-year period. The company pleaded guilty to the incidents between 2015 and 2021. And finally, in sport, Aston Martin say Fernando Alonso is staying with the F1 team next season. It'll be the former world title holders' 24th campaign in the sport. That's the latest. I'm Chris Milligan.
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4: Cloudy this morning and staying largely overcast into the afternoon, with temperatures rising to around 21 degrees and feeling mild. Most of the afternoon should stay dry, but later this evening, the chance of showers increases, so expect some scattered rain then. Later tonight, the cloud will linger and temperatures hold close to the low 20s, so it stays mild overnight.
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Good afternoon, Birmingham. The time is 2 p.m, which means it's time for my hour. My name is Lily Ravenhill, and you're listening to Switch Radio. I just played you Your Song by Rita Ora. But stay tuned, because coming up next in the hour, we have got some brilliant songs. Oh, yes, we do, Birmingham. We've got some Demi Lovato, some Katy Perry. But before that, let's listen to some

Made by the American singer, songwriter and actress Demi Lovato. Now, Birmingham, before I play this next song, I want to ask you something. Have you ever been on holiday and you just wished you could stay for one more night? Because that was definitely me last week. I was away with my family and we actually decided to stay for an extra night. And luckily for me, that meant we got to stay for Friday night as well. And speaking of Friday nights, this next song is all about one that went absolutely bananas. Do you want to have a guess what it is? I think you might already know, but I'll tell you. This is Last Friday Night by Katy Perry.

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1: There are two types of drive you can have on the motorway. One that feels like this. Or one that feels... like this. The difference is just a few little changes. Like giving more space to the car in front. Or not hogging the middle lane. Because being a little more considerate on the road actually reduces congestion and collisions. Which transforms everyone's journey. So we all feel a little less... and a lot more National Highways. Oh. Animals can't speak to drivers. But if they could, they would be asking us, telling us by the sounds of it, to put our litter and fruit waste in the bin. Because roadside litter kills an estimated 3 million animals every year. No wonder they sound miffed. So let's lend them a paw. Let's take our rubbish with us and bin it properly. National Highways. What's that? They said thanks very much.
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0: Yeah. 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

Happy Tuesday, Birmingham, and welcome back to the show. That was Feel Good Inc. by Gorillaz, their 2005 hit from their album Demon Days. That was their track number 6 of the album. Now, coming up next in the hour, we have got a bit of Tasman Archer with Sleeping Satellite, and then after that, it will be 1:30 the hour. Time flies on Switch Radio. But at 1:30 the hour, it will be the Midlands Music Guarantee, and I can't tell you what that is now. You'll just have to wait and see. The only thing that I can tell you is this next song I'm about to play not only is an absolute, it's one of the most iconic songs I think I could probably think of, but the question is, what is more iconic, the film or the song? Let's have a listen and find out. This is Huey Lewis and the News with The Power of Love.

0: taken it back to the 90s with a bit of Tasmin Archer with Sleeping Satellite. Now, as I say, time flies on Switch Radio because it's already 1:30 the hour, which means it's time for the Midlands Music Guarantee. And the Midlands Music Guarantee is where we champion local musicians. They could be absolutely massive or a little bit on the smaller side. But the main thing is, we love to make sure that the Midlands gets the recognition that it deserves. For my hour, the Midlands Music Guarantee is, well, you're going to know who they are. You will 100% know who they are. And I'm going to tell you, it's ELO with Mr. Blue Sky.
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absolutely fantastic. Mr. Blue Sky by ELO here on Switch Radio. What an amazing song to have for my Midlands Music Guarantee. Now, there's a fun fact I want to share about this song before I play the next one. Mr. Blue Sky was the final track on side 3 of the original double vinyl release of the album Out of the Blue. Now, this might seem really irrelevant, but if you listen to the song, if you listen to the end, it says, "Please turn me over." Awful singing, but it says that, and I think it's so cute because it was actually instructing the listeners to flip the record over to listen to side 4, which I think is so sweet. Anyway, this next song, I want to ask you a question actually. Have you guys ever done karaoke before? Because prior to last week, I had never done karaoke before, and me and my cousin, we decided to sing this next song for karaoke. Oh my goodness, I think Sam Fender and Olivia Dean would be in hysterics if they heard us singing this. This is Rein Me In.

Good afternoon, Birmingham. You're listening to Switch Radio. My name is Lily Ravenhill, and I just played you Sam Fender and Olivia Dean with Rein Me In, their 2025 hit. Now, before I announced that song, I was saying that me and my cousins sung that for karaoke, and they had to rein us in, that's for sure, because let's just say we had a fair few things to drink, and we did not sound anywhere near as good as Sam Fender and Olivia Dean did whilst recording that track. Coming up next, we've got Day Day by Shakira and Burna Boy.

0: Shakira and Burna Boy with Die Die. 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

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My name is Lily Ravenhill, and I just played you Dear Darling, the 2013 hit by Olly Murs. Coming up next, we've got a song from an Australian New Zealand rock band. The band were formed in 1985 in Melbourne, Victoria, with this song coming out only 2 years later, which I think is incredible. Let's give it a listen. 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This is Don't Dream It Over by Crowded House.

Birmingham, I don't know about you, but the only thing I'm dreaming about is dreaming and wishing that that song would never end. Don't Dream It's Over by Crowded House. Coming up next will be the last song of my hour, but it's a good one nonetheless. This is Breakaway by Kelly Clarkson, but don't worry, Georgina will be up next after the news.

0: From the Sky News Centre at 3, the Prime Minister's promised to build a national care service and told care workers they're not invisible. He's also set out plans to fund it with adjustments to the triple lock on pensions. In his Labour conference speech, Andy Burnham's pledged a series of policies to bring down the cost of utilities, including paving the way for nationalisation of firms.
1: Energy, water, housing, back under stronger public control. We rely on them, we pay for them, and once again, we will have power over them.
0: The body of a newborn baby has been discovered on a beach in Bangor in North Wales. Health officials say they have concerns for the baby's mother. Former world snooker champion Graham Dott has been jailed for 7 years after being found guilty of child sexual abuse. The 49-year-old was found guilty last month of offences against a boy and a girl of primary school age spanning 2 decades. US Secretary of State Marco Rubio says a suspected terror plot targeting RAF Fairford in Gloucestershire clearly involves the hand of a foreign actor. 5 British men were arrested and released on bail, a decision Donald Trump's called surprising. Tehran strongly denied any involvement. Dominic Murphy's a former head of counter-terror command with the Met.
2: Had they been kept in custody under the Terrorism Act, bail does not apply in that case. So they couldn't have been bailed. They're either charged with a serious terrorist offence or they are then released without charge. And in this case, under the Police and Criminal Evidence Act detention powers, they have bail conditions. And this is police bail and it will be stringent conditions.
0: South West Water's been fined nearly £8 million for environmental offences across Devon and Cornwall. They pleaded guilty to charges of illegal discharge activities and failing to take reasonable measures following a failure at a sewage pumping station. And Frank Turner's announced a break from touring next year. The singer-songwriter says he genuinely doesn't know when he'll perform live again. That's the latest. I'm Chris Milligan. Switch Radio
3: weather. This afternoon it's cloudy across Birmingham, with temperatures around 21 degrees. Into the evening, light rain is likely, bringing a good chance of showers early this evening, before the rain eases and skies turn back to cloud later tonight. Heading into tomorrow, it stays mostly cloudy, with a moderate chance of a stray shower in the early hours, and temperatures dipping to about 19 degrees overnight.
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0: gonna be alright. Switch. Wake up, it's a beautiful morning. 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Yeah. Made for Birmingham.
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Welcome to the show, everyone. You're listening to Switch Radio on a Tuesday afternoon. I'm Georgie and I'm here with you for the next 2 hours till five with some great tunes you guys will absolutely love. Please excuse my throat because I seem to have caught a cold in the recent times, so if it does go, please just bear with me. Next up, this is Ed Sheeran, Camila Cabello and Cardi B with South of the Border.

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If you are, make sure you go and check out our social medias. 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Also, we do try and keep all three platforms as posted as possible. So please do keep an eye out and also like, subscribe and follow where possible. Next up, this is Jessie Ware with

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Hopefully you guys have had a wonderful time since I last spoke to you all last week. Hopefully it's just been a really fun period of time, especially since obviously we're not into the freezing cold weather yet, so it is just getting a bit cooler and we're still getting some really nice days, to be fair with you, with the sun, but you know, you can tell that it's getting more into the autumn season, which I do really like. My two favourite seasons are autumn and summer, I want to say. I'll definitely go with that. I'm not too keen on the winter because it's too cold for me and I'm not a fan of that, so hopefully it will stay nice and hopefully you can get different things done. Next up though, this is Gorgia Smith with I Lied, You Lied.

So guys, hopefully you're familiar with this point of the show. If not, this is the Midlands Music Guarantee artist. So this is an artist from the Midlands area. It can be someone who is super duper well known, Toya Duran Duran, UB40s, Specials, Aussie, anyone like that, or someone who isn't so well known and just deserves that little push into the spotlight. This is Kalia Shields with A Man Like You.

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3: 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Is the sound of saying, I got you, mate? Is the sound of mates enjoying even more of this? 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Click your seatbelt, because you're twice as likely to be killed or seriously injured if you don't think.
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That is Jungle with Sunshine, and hopefully you guys are enjoying the shows that we've had so far for you today. Like I said earlier on, please make sure you check out our social medias. 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And make sure you do check out all three platforms, because we do keep them as updated as possible. Next up, we've got LaRue with Lose Myself.

Bitty McLean there with It Keeps Raining. Hopefully you guys liked that bit of reggae that I've got for you. Next up, we've got another great tune. I was raised on this band, so I do really love them. This is the Stone Roses with I Wanna Be Adored.

0: from the Sky News Centre at 4. The Prime Minister's vowed to keep the pensions triple lock until 2030, but says it will then be adjusted to pay for social care reforms. Andy Burnham has told the Labour conference removing the link to average annual wages will generate significant savings.
1: This is the deal, a state pension that rises every year, no care charges, and a high-quality national care service to give peace of mind in later life. Conference, I am going to go out and argue for that.
0: He also promised more public control over utility firms. The PM also became emotional when speaking about his dad, who died earlier this month. The body of a newborn baby has been found on a shoreline in North Wales. Detectives and health workers in Bangor are appealing for the mother to seek medical help. Former snooker world champion Graham Dott has been jailed for 7 years after being convicted of sexually abusing two children. The 49-year-old was found guilty last month of lewd and indecent offences against a boy and girl of primary school age. The allegations spanned almost two decades. His name's been removed from World Snooker's Hall of Fame. Our Scotland correspondent Conor Gillis is at the High Court in Edinburgh.
2: He was hanging his head in shame, shaking his head because he still protests his innocence. The judge describing his behaviour as the classic hallmarks of grooming. It was a gross violation of trust, they said, and robbed the victims of their childhoods.
0: Anti-migrant activist Daniel Thomas has been refused bail. He's appeared before a Crown Court accused of slashing a boat in the Channel last week. OpenAI scrapped its new artificial intelligence model, claiming it shows higher levels of deception. Tech bosses will meet at the White House later as they face pressure to slow down the development of AI. And plans to charge overseas tourists to visit England's national museums have been dropped. The government says free admission will stay in place for everyone. That's the latest. I'm Chris Milligan.
3: Switch Radio weather. This afternoon it's cloudy across Birmingham, with temperatures around 21 degrees. Into the evening, light rain is likely, bringing a good chance of showers early this evening, before the rain eases and skies turn back to cloud later tonight. Heading into tomorrow, it stays mostly cloudy, with a moderate chance of a stray shower in the early hours, and temperatures dipping to about 19 degrees overnight.
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Welcome back to the show, everyone. You're listening to Switch Radio on a Tuesday afternoon. I'm Georgie and I'm here with you for the next hour till five with some great tunes you guys will surely love. Without much further ado, we're kicking this back off with David Guetta and Sia with Flames.

That is Nick Haywood with Whistle Down the Wind, and hopefully you guys are enjoying the shows that we've had for you so far today. 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

So hopefully you guys have had a wonderful week since I last spoke to you all. I haven't been up to too much, if I'm being honest with you. I've just been watching random TV shows, I can't lie. On Thursday, I have got an exam for my work, so hopefully that all goes well with the dispute resolution and I can get past it and then won't have to do it again as an exam. So fingers crossed for me, people, because I do really need the extra help and all the prayers and thoughts that I can get just to make sure that I do get past this one part, because I am not enjoying this bit at all. But it's all worth it in the end, I suppose, and it's only a small module, so it's been 4 sessions, and hopefully if I can get past it, then I don't have to worry about it again at the moment, especially since we don't do dispute res really that much at work. So fingers crossed anyway, I can get through it. So please keep me in your thoughts on Thursday. Next up, this is Pink with Raise Your Glass.

That is Milky and More Grab with Just The Way You Are, and hopefully you guys are familiar with this point of the show. If not, this is the Midlands Music Guarantee artist. So this next artist is from the Midlands area. It can be someone who is super duper well known, Toya Duran Duran, UB40, The Specials, Ozzy, anyone like that, or someone who isn't so well known and just deserves that little push into the spotlight. This is Catherine Priddy with Yuri Dice.

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Hopefully you guys are enjoying the shows that we've had so far for you today. 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Next up, this is Bella Kay with I Love It, I Love It, I Love It.

So Sugar Bags with Hole in the Head, and hopefully you're going to enjoy this next one. We're going from one nostalgic tune to another nostalgic one, so hopefully you will love these songs. This is Girls Aloud with Call the Shots.

So that was Girls Aloud with Call the Shots, and hopefully you guys have enjoyed the show for this week. If you have, please make sure you tune in next week, same time, same place. I've been Georgina on Switch Radio Tuesday afternoon, and I've got a brilliant tune to end the show off this week. Hopefully you'll enjoy this cover song of a Billy Bragg tune. This is Kirsty MacColl with A New England.

0: from the Sky News Centre at 5. Andy Burnham's admitted he may pay a political price for adjusting the triple lock on pensions. He's told the Labour conference his reforms, which could mean smaller rises to the state pension, will help fund free social care. His First Secretary of State, Louise Hay.
1: The state pension will always rise by at least inflation or 2.5%. It will rise by £2,000, expected by the end of this Parliament, to record levels. But now pensioners won't have to worry about funding their own personal care, and that really does keep people awake at night.
0: He also promised public control of water companies and electoral reforms. Tory leader Kemi Badenoch says the PM wants to take Britain back to the 1970s. The police watchdog says neither a stinger device nor deliberate contact was used to stop a car involved in a head-on crash on the A66. August's crash near Middlesbrough left 7 people, including 2 police officers, dead. Health officials are trying to track down a mother after a baby's body was found on a beach in North Wales. Authorities say they have real concerns and say she may be extremely vulnerable. A woman who strangled her 3 children has returned to a US court after her murder case ended in a mistrial when one juror held out. Lindsay Clancy admits killing them in 2023, but argued she had postpartum psychosis. Her lawyer Kevin Reddington's asked for the case to be dismissed.
2: Many, many lay people had difficulty understanding the concept of the bifurcation and say, well, she admitted that she did it, so she's guilty. And then they go off on a tangent about all of these horrific allegations. She's a demon and she's possessed and she should be executed.
0: OpenAI has scrapped plans to release its new artificial intelligence model. It's over safety concerns after it showed higher levels of deception than its predecessor. And Phil the Power Taylor is making a darts comeback. The 16-time world champion will play at a doubles tournament in Portsmouth next month. That's the latest. I'm Chris Milligan.
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4: This afternoon it's cloudy across Birmingham, with temperatures around 21 degrees. Into the evening, light rain is likely, bringing a good chance of showers early this evening, before the rain eases and skies turn back to cloud later tonight. Heading into tomorrow, it stays mostly cloudy, with a moderate chance of a stray shower in the early hours, and temperatures dipping to about 19 degrees overnight.
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Well, 107 Point Drive. This is Switch. Hello, Birmingham. It is Tuesday night. It's the 29th of September, 2026. Made for Birmingham. This is Switch Radio. You're right, I still have this cold. 3 weeks of this now. Cannot shake it. And I know it's only Tuesday, but I cannot wait for the weekend. I am hopefully going to do nothing this weekend, even though it is my goddaughter's birthday this weekend. But her parents have literally just had a little baby boy, brand new, so there's no chance there's a birthday party for a three-year-old when they've had a week-old baby in the house, is there? Surely not. If that doesn't happen, I am going to be able to spend my weekend in the house. I know it's Tuesday. I'm already thinking about it. Maybe I'll venture out and watch that Oasis documentary or the Acme film if they're still on at the cinema. I know it's only Tuesday, right? I'm keen for the weekend. Let's get you home. I'm called Stephen Hicks. This is Switch Radio's 107 Point Drive.

It's Zara Larsson and Tyler on Twitch Radio with the new record called She Did It Again. It's Tuesday night then, so all of the regular stuff tonight, including a certified banger of a rhythm method at 6:30 tonight. We've got the joke du jour from last time, a song that we debuted last night that I am going to play for you every day until I get sick of it. It's Naughties Week, Naughties number ones, in fact, on karaoke, so that's on the way. And I'll play you one that you've forgotten about too.

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It's Rihanna and Coldplay, and that is Princess of China. Now, major plans for a 47-story skyscraper on Broad Street have been officially refused, despite winning planning approval over 2 years ago. The scheme, which would have delivered more than 500 one- and two-bedroom homes plus leisure facilities, was approved in principle in 2024, but depended on a legal agreement to secure affordable housing and other benefits. Now, councillors praised the design but criticised the low level of affordable homes at just 4%, with the then West Midlands mayor calling the figure utterly shameful. The council now says the absence of a suitable legal agreement on affordable housing, public and noise mitigation means the scheme does not deliver sufficient benefits to outweigh its adverse impacts. You can get full details on that story and loads more local news about Birmingham and our community at switchradio.co.uk.

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2: We don't speak the same language. If you don't understand it, ain't got time to explain it. Life is short and demanding. Make the jump, stick the landing. Take a leap or crash landing.
3: Yeah,
2: the choice is yours.
3: Man, I just booked Crete for a week. That's Greece for the neeks, that's me for a week. I ain't got no horse in the race, stop forcing it, mate. Man, it's awkward debate when we walk in the place. From the door to the stage, they applaud in the place. See, it's all in the pace when it's Jordan and May.

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Wow. Unlimited reps off a million steps, things came and went, so I take what's left, made the best from the mess to the rest left. Write what's wrong to write.

0: Bad man civilized, you need to live a life, but don't live a lie. At the end of the day, it's you v you, but you can't win it twice. We don't speak the same language. If you don't understand it, ain't got time to explain it. Life is short and demanding. Can't settle for average. You really, really have to go outside to create your own look. 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
1: 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That is called Same Language. It's 5:30.
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1: And the MMG for me at 5:30 on this Tuesday is The Coming of Age, and this is by Ace Ambrose.

The Midlands Music Guarantee is Ace Ambrose today, and that is The Coming of Age on Switch Radio. We've got Sienna Spiro on the way for you, but here's some news that Norwegian police have recovered nearly 67,000 US silver coins worth about $2.65 million after a traffic stop outside Oslo. Officers pulled over a swerving van back in April 2025 and found tens of thousands of American Eagle silver coins, with a second van arriving shortly afterwards carrying tens of thousands more. Now, the coins are linked to a major US investment fraud, with proceeds converted into silver and smuggled into Norway. Three Norwegians have now been jailed for up to 2.5 years for aggravated money laundering in connection with organising and storing the coins, and two Britons were acquitted. The prosecutors have said that the assets can now be returned to fraud victims because the judicial process is complete. Nice little windfall.

BB Rexha Faithless. She had a Spiro before that. It's 18 minutes to 6, and it's Naughty's number ones all week on karaoke. It's 2006 tonight, and it's the Scissor Sisters.

0: The UK's number one on this day, 20 years ago, somehow, in 2006, that is I Don't Feel Like Dancing, from the Scissor Sisters.
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0: Branny from Natasha Bedingfield, that is dot, dot, dot.
1: And now the concluding part to last time's joke du jour.
0: And I said to him, well, you know, they were separated at birth.

I like that. One of my favourite songs of the year. It's Lady Gaga and Dolce and Runway. It was Love before that with Lovely Like That. And we're playing out the first hour with The Lars on Switch. And then we're back after the latest national and international news headlines and regional weather with a Rhythm Method at 6:30. Play a load of future anthems. We've got a Sick of It song to play for you and one that you've forgotten about too.

0: From the Sky News Centre at 6, the Premier League's confirmed Manchester City have been found guilty of all charges relating to serious breaches of financial rules. It found the club arranged sham contracts with commercial partners to artificially inflate the club's revenues between 2009 and 2018. City's chief executive Ferran Soriano declined to comment at a conference in Copenhagen.
1: The Premier League confirms you cheated for nearly a decade. Do you apologise to football fans?
2: I have nothing to say, thank you.
1: Are you destroying football?
2: Thank you.
1: Do you not have a message for football?
2: Thank you.
1: You know, when you've cheated for so long, do you not have an obligation?
2: I said thank you.
0: The club says it's innocent and will appeal. The Prime Minister says he'll change the triple lock on pensions in 2030 to pay for major changes to social care in England. Andy Burnham told Labour's party conference in Liverpool that it will still rise every year in line with inflation or by 2.5%. He says a new national care service would reflect his party's best traditions.
3: Where everyone contributes and everyone is covered. Free at the point of use and no care charges paid out of your basic state pension.
0: The Conservatives claim the PM's plans make tax rises inevitable. The body of a baby has been found on a beach in North Wales. Health officials say they're concerned about the welfare of the mother following the discovery in Bangor. Lindsay Clancy's lawyers have urged the judge not to order a retrial over allegations she murdered her three children. The mother, who admits strangling them during a bout of postpartum psychosis, saw a jury fail to agree verdicts earlier this month. Anti-migrant activist Daniel Thomas has been refused bail. He's appeared before a Crown Court accused of slashing a boat in the Channel last week. And England boss Thomas Tuchel will be forced into changes for tonight's Nations League game against the Czech Republic. Nico O'Reilly is out with an injury. That's the latest from Sky News. I'm Chris Milligan. Switch Radio
4: weather. This afternoon it's cloudy across Birmingham, with temperatures around 21 degrees. Into the evening, light rain is likely, bringing a good chance of showers early this evening, before the rain eases and skies turn back to cloud later tonight. Heading into tomorrow, it stays mostly cloudy with a moderate chance of a stray shower in the early hours and temperatures dipping to about 19 degrees overnight.
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Nico and Vince, and Let's Rewind. And then, what a tune that is from Overpass. That is called Fall in Love on Switch Radio. 6:10, Rodders on the way for you. But it's me, your old Welsh pal, Stephen Malcolm Higgs, the people's teenager, the regional treasure, Birmingham's occasional sweetheart, with you until 7 o'clock tonight on your local radio station. We are Switch Radio. A Sick of It song, a new joke du jour. I'll do that, actually, after I've played you The Cure by Rodders. And we have our Sick of It song to play.

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0: 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And I got a can of fly spray, and I said to the... Well, I've got flies all on the house, baby. And I said to the assistant, is this, good for wasps as well?
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That is Rudimental and Ed Sheeran. Ed Sheeran's having a lovely time at the minute, isn't he? That is Lay It All On Me on Switch Radio. It's 25 past six. It's the second day for this Sick of It song. He's a German DJ and producer who released his first song 11 years ago back in 2015. Since then, he's remixed people like Taylor Swift, Glass Animals, amongst others. This is a banger. It's Roosevelt, and this is called Moving On.

0: I'm going to play that every single day until I get sick of it. It's Roosevelt, and it's called Moving On. 6:30.
1: Stephen Higgs does the rhythm method.
0: And here comes the method on a Tuesday evening. We are going future anthems this evening. And some club bangers tonight.
1: Stephen Higgs does the rhythm method.

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It's Radio's own Robin Schultz with his brand new record called Take It Slow. At 17 minutes to 7 on your way home on a Tuesday evening, here's a song that you have forgotten about. And we're going back 28 years to 1998. And it's rare that you forget about a UK number one single from two absolute megastars, but you have. It's Missy Elliott and Melanie B.

Number one on this day in 1998, that is Melanie B and Missy Elliott. And that means that I went to see the Spice Girls at Wembley Stadium on this day back in 1998. And I did that, Birmingham, because I'm cool. Tonight, James is next with the Unseen Swerve. And Lee's got the Dance Party Weekly from 8.

And Dakota, and then Timbaland with Katy Perry on it. And If We Ever Meet Again, Cast are going to play us out tonight. James is next. I will talk to you tomorrow from 5, whatever you're doing tonight. Have a good night.

0: From the Sky News Centre at 7, Manchester City have been found guilty of all charges related to serious breaches of Premier League financial rules by an independent commission. Between 2009 and 2018, the club were found to have arranged sham contracts with a number of its commercial partners to artificially inflate its revenues, among other issues. Here is our sports correspondent, Rob Harris.
1: This confirmation from the Premier League that Manchester City found guilty of years of deception, covering almost a decade as they became the dominant force in the Premier League. This is damning, the biggest scandal that the Premier League has ever seen.
0: The Prime Minister says he's ready to pay the political price for reforming the state pension triple lock. Andy Burnham's speech at the Labour conference outlined the number of changes to pay for social care reforms. Under the plans, pensions will continue to rise every year by at least 2.5% or in line with inflation. These pensioners at the conference are happy.
2: Well, that will affect me, and I'm perfectly happy with that.
3: Well, as a pensioner, I'd have to look at the numbers, but I have faith in it, yeah.
4: I'm not a poor pensioner, I have a work pension as well, and there's really no reason why I should have my state pension increased.
0: Counter-terror police say no improvised explosive devices were found in the three vans discovered near RAF Fairford in Gloucestershire. Officers say a decision to grant the five British nationals bail is grounded in experience after Donald Trump called it surprising. Police say they're concerned for the welfare of a mother after the body of a newborn baby was discovered on a shoreline in Wales. Searches are ongoing to try to trace her following the discovery in Bangor. Sport in England aim to bounce back from defeat to Spain in their nation's league opener when they kick off away to the Czech Republic later this hour. Elsewhere, Scotland hosts Switzerland. And tourists from overseas won't have to pay to visit museums in England. The government scrapped plans, saying free admission will stay for everyone. That's the latest. I'm Chris Milligan.
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0: Hello and welcome to the Album Club, our regular music review event brought to you by Switch Radio and recorded here at the Heath Bookshop in King's Heath. I'm James Sandy, and once more we polish up a CD plucked from the crate with an assembled crowd of volunteers who'll help us to ask all the right questions and to keep us listening for the answers. For information on over 60 albums we've considered to date, our future sessions and an archive of shows, you can go to switchradio.co.uk, and you can also nominate a record for a future discussion. In this show, we brace for a night like this, explore the finer feelings, take it slow, and ask which tracks flower and which should be so lucky, all for your listening pleasure. The Abbey Road Sessions is an orchestral exploration of past pop hits from 2012 by bouncing Australian soap sponge chanteurs Kylie Minogue. The album attempts 16 reinventions of Kylie's best-known songs and was recorded in November 2011 near that zebra crossing in West London that the Beatles got stuck on. Celebrating 25 years since the release of The Locomotion, or 64 years for the original, the album takes in a special showcase live event recorded for EMI Records. Designed to be an edgier, darker take on her back catalogue, the record enlists a 22-piece orchestra and an old friend in murder. The album hit number 2 in the Fabulous UK Albums charts and was certified gold in 2012. It was number 7 in the Australian album chart and just scraped the top 40 in New Zealand, coming in at number 39 and disappearing soon after. The album only spawned one single, Flower, which reached number 96 in the UK. But what do we have with this album? Is it a deflated, flat-footed disco skid into the orchestral pit of cruise liner croon pop for the Christmas box set, or a clever and defiant rebirth of a classic pop canon for an overly cynical age stuck fast on K-pop and lounge grunge? Well, joining me in the ever-welcoming bookshop are our keen-eared album clubbers, ready to help work out what it all means, but most importantly of all, how it sounds. And to tell us why it's love at first sight, or if we're just lost among the wild roses, is Jenny, who nominated this album for our consideration this time around. So, as tradition dictates, it's only fair that we come to her first. So, Jenny, Kylie Minogue, some curiosity, to say the least, about this. So, tell us why you chose this one.
1: I chose it because I love a good cover version, and I think there's something especially interesting about an artist covering their own work. And the album Passed Me By, when it was out originally, I was in the throes of parenting a small child. But yeah, listening out for cover versions earlier this year, I heard the version of Can't Get You Out of My Head from this album. And that was such a huge, huge single at the time, and is still a huge record. For my sins, I was singing it at karaoke last night. And it's a song that, yeah, most people know, just like Kylie's first record. And I think it's this year that it's 40 years that Kylie's been making records. And she just seems so underestimated to me. In 40 years, she's had fun in such a range of genres and collaborated with such a range of artists. I just think she's really interesting. And yeah, I don't like all of her work, but what I like, I really like. And the songs that I chose as homework from this album were songs that I liked anyway. But I think the versions on this album trump the originals. And I think that's quite difficult for an artist to do with their own work. So yeah, that's why I chose this album.
0: Okay, thanks, Jenny. And I've heard this album described as reverse karaoke. So it's interesting that you mentioned that you were out singing it last night. Let's come to Phil and just get Phil's first thoughts on the Abbey Road sessions. And then after that, we're going to come to Steve, who has got a point of order, I think, for Album Club that we will address. But Phil, how did you get on with this? Just initial thoughts.
2: So I enjoyed it, but It was like a bit hit and miss for me. I don't think there was any of the tracks that I actually disliked, but I think for me, with such like well-known, well-established music, especially if the arrangement is like slower than it used to be, it's really hard to avoid sounding a little bit naff. Like the "I Should Be So Lucky," when you try and say it slowly and poignantly, like, doesn't land for me. But there were like a bunch of tracks on there that I did probably enjoy more than the original, and then some that I didn't like as much, I think. Yeah, that's probably where I am. It's a bit mixed, but like as background music, I like really enjoyed it.
0: Okay, thanks, Phil. And I think part of the point of this album is it strips out a lot of the dynamics of the original songs and tries to put them back in maybe a different order or with a different take. But I'm not sure about the pace of some of these things, and we'll explore that as we go. But Steve, we're going to bring you in here because you do, as I say, you did have a point of order about this album in terms of what kind of album this is. So I'm going to let you get up on the soapbox for this one.
3: Okay, I'll come to that point in a moment. She is a massively iconic person and singer. Like Phil, there's nothing I actually disliked on the album. Some of the things I like more than others. I've never listened to a Kylie album in its entirety, so I've popped that cherry. My beef with this one is it is a compilation album, and I think in Album Club, I feel we should be discussing albums as a single entity and not a compilation of bits from the past. And I realise they're re-recorded, it's not the original tracks, but it is still a compilation of albums that I've go back over kind of 25 years or whatever it is. So you kind, I kind of think it's not a suitable suggestion as an album to discuss for that reason. Having said that, you know, some tracks I like, some tracks I don't. It's a fine album.
0: Two things. I will note that objection, but also I think we'll make the exception for Kylie, Princess of Pop. And let's start now with our first key track from our album this time around, The Abbey Road Sessions by Kylie Minogue. And this is track 7 on the album, and this is called Finer Feelings.

0: Okay, that was Finer Feelings from Kylie Minogue's 2012 album, The Abbey Road Sessions, which is at the subject of the album club this time around here on Switch Radio. And we're going to come now to Carol. And Carol, what did you... Was this a fine piece of music that you had finer feelings about?
1: I did. I liked... Of the album, I think this was a really good choice to choose because I like the strings. I think the strings lent something to it and I like the orchestration at the start. The slight problem is that these songs are not written for orchestration. They like this. They're written to be pop tunes. And this one gets away with it, but I think some of the others may not. So to keep it positive, I do think this was a nice listen, yeah, and the intro was great. But because I don't think Kylie arranged it, I feel the person I'm kind of praising is whoever did the arrangement for this. So good honour for going back into Abbey Studio, but I think the arranger and whoever, you know, was who'd worked it out for her, they're probably the person to take the credit.
0: An unsung hero or heroine somewhere in the background.
1: Yeah, they probably got... I hope they didn't get minimum wage. I hope they got the big bucks.
0: I'm sure they got at least...
1: Are you sure? I don't know about the industry.
0: I got a fair percentage.
1: Do you think?
0: Yeah,
1: okay, I'll take your word for it.
0: I think. Let's come to Catherine next. And Catherine, get your thoughts on Finer Feelings. This is, I guess, this track demonstrates for me this sort of the idea, the ethos of this, which is to add kind of swirly orchestration to established pop tunes. But for me, it just, I don't know, it doesn't really develop an edge, I think, which Kylie pop songs have an edge, I think, but I'm not sure about this. What was your take on this one?
2: Yeah, I think like Carol said, I like the, you know, the strings sound nice and I like the orchestration, but I think you're right. The whole album, for me, it feels quite forced. It's like, you know the pop songs from Kylie. We sing along to them and enjoy them. And then it's kind of messing with that, I suppose. And I do think that it exposes her voice, which I don't really like her voice that much, even though, you know, she's a great pop singer. I don't know, something about it for me. I always think Kylie would be an amazing, like, musical theatre performer. And that's what this sounds like for me. And like you say, like some artists, when you put them into that Abbey Road situation and have an orchestra, you can develop something really new and interesting. And I didn't feel like that about this album, even though there's some nice bits with the orchestra and things, but I don't think it suits her voice.
0: There is something here about, you mentioned the kind of musical theatre aspect to it. You know, her lyrics and her vocal on this are a lot more pronounced than perhaps previous things, which is a thing in theatre, because, you know, you have to get people listening to the narrative. And I guess I'm not sure what that adds, but it's an interesting point. So thanks for that one. Now, Steve, I want to bring you back in, because whilst we were listening to that, you suggested something I thought, which was there's kind of a Bond theme aspect to this track, I think, isn't there?
3: Yes, especially in the kind of final third when the kind of strings come in. There is kind of like a David Arnold type thing going on. It does sound like a Bond theme. The strings are slightly schmaltzy. It's quite subtle. It sort of drifts by, but I agree with what you said. There isn't much of an edge to it. This is a stock Aitken and Waterman one, is that right? Yeah,
0: I think so.
3: It doesn't sound it in this version at all. It's a pleasant listen. But yeah, there are those Bond overtones. I totally agree.
0: And I believe Lana Del Rey has recently recorded a Bond theme, but for a video game. I think that was at least a couple of months ago. So if you haven't heard that, check that out. I can't remember what it's called. It's probably Die Again Last Week or something. I can't remember what it's called, but check that one out. In the meantime, we'll take a quick break and we'll be back to consider our next key track.
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0: 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And this time around on The Album Club, we are considering Kylie Minogue's The Abbey Road Sessions, which Jenny has nominated. Our next key track is track 8 on the album, which is a very well-known Kylie song with a little bit of a different take on it. So let's hear that one, and then we'll get our volunteer thoughts on that one. This is Confide in Me.

0: Okay, that of course was Confide in Me, track 8 from the Abbey Road Sessions by Kylie Minogue. And that was a kind of slower, less soaring version of Confide in Me. And interestingly, Confide in Me, I think, was probably the track that reinvented Kylie in kind of 94, I think it was, when she sort of decided to move away from pop and go to Deconstruction Records, I think, and do something that was dance indie flavoured. So, Jenny, let's come to you. And why have you chosen Confide in Me? Because it's a very well-known song, and this is very different, isn't it?
1: Yeah, I mean, I love the original. I think the video was as iconic as the song. So I was prepared to be asked about drums, and this song's got really, really great percussion. The timpani action on it is brilliant. But also, Catherine talked about Edge earlier, and I think this version just trumps the original through the arrangement. And I think her voice is maybe a bit stronger than on the original. So to me, it does have more edge. It's brooding. And also, as an artist who has been scrutinised in so many ways by so many different sources, and generally pretty private about her private life. Yeah, I thought her singing it at the age she was when she sang it compared to when she made the original, I thought that was an interesting take on it too.
0: Excellent. Thank you, Jenny. Now, the NME said at the time about this album, Confide in Me is worthwhile in an otherwise sorry array of pop bangers left soggy on the barbecue. They didn't pull any punches there. So let's consider that. And Phil, let's come to you next. And let's get your take on Confide in Me, because it's a really orchestral version. But what about the wider kind of context of the album? Is this something that kind of holds it up? Is there a bit of bloat, do you think, on this record?
2: So this is my favourite of the picked tracks, but I do prefer the original. Like, I think this is kind of expansive. Again, it's a bit John Barry, kind of Bond-esque, but I prefer the arrangement to the previous one. Like what you said about, Catherine, what you said about musical theatre, I think is very much also the case in here. Like, the diction is very clear. There's a little bit of drama. It's it like feels very musical theatre to me, but it just doesn't have the hook of the original. Like, I think the original was just like really classily put together, whereas this feels like a bit of a right, we're going to go for this genre, we're going to do this arrangement, but I don't, yeah, it doesn't feel like it's got the real magic there.
0: Thank you, Phil. I think the other thing about Confide in Me, this track, is there's an attempt to be, you know, to add in quite what I would call sultry vocals, you know, but actually there's a lot of slurring that kind of goes on this track. I've listened to it a few times, and you can't actually work out, in contrast to some of the other more pronounced things, there's something not going on. Now, whether that's the production or whether that's just being drowned out by the sound, I don't know. But Carol, let's come to you next, because Confide in Me was a bit of a brave move for Kylie, I think, when it came out in 94, and this is not quite as brave, maybe a bit more polished.
3: Yeah, it's not as brave, and I don't quite know why you would go back, because I like the original. I don't think actually any of them are better than the original personally, but it's of the ones we've had to listen to, I do think it was also the best. Whoever's arranged it, I don't, it's the same arranger, has really lent into the bits of it that work, I think. But I don't quite know, I can sort of see why she's made this album, because if you don't play an instrument and you don't write them and you don't arrange them yourself, then what you're going to do is you're going to go back and remake something, you know, because that's something she can do, and she can talk about Abbey Road, which she does, and about how nice it is. And I know, I like Kylie, so go for it. But essentially, it's an indulgence, I think, of someone who can do it because she's so well known, whereas it wasn't totally necessary. But having said that, this was a good job, but I would still go back to the original because of the, it caught a time, and also the point of pop. Otherwise, I would listen to orchestrated things. If I wanted that, I'd listen to it. The mashup is not really something that is lending itself to proper orchestration or proper pop. It's a bit of a mashup, which I don't quite, it doesn't scratch the itch I have for either of those. I don't mean to imply I'm very itchy all the time, because that would be a lie.
0: Let's bring in Steve. Not to ask Steve if he's itchy, But Steve, this, do you think this version of Confide in Me kind of runs out of steam? Is that its problem?
4: I must have been living under a rock in the 90s because I don't know the original. This is by far my favourite of the three chosen tracks. It's kind of dark and moody. The drums are, in the background are amazing. It's like those chiming guitars, which is a bit like Interpol or The Cure or something. It kind of just weaves along, and I think it's a terrific track. I can't compare it because I don't know the original, but I think this is really good.
0: Now, the New Zealand Herald, we all read that, don't we? I was only reading that a few minutes ago. Despite the kind of limited success, if you like, of this record in New Zealand, the New Zealand Herald at the time said, the hit and miss quality of this album doesn't matter one bit for the single reason this is one for the fans. So is this a kind of fans-based album, do you think? Is this just exclusively for Kylie fans, or does it broaden it out a little bit to a wider public? Catherine, I'm going to ask you whether this is a bit too niche, maybe.
5: Yeah, I suppose if you are a big Kylie fan, or, you know, anyone who's a fan of any artist, if you get something new and reworked, it's always exciting and interesting. So maybe, but then I don't know if it will scratch the itch for those people, because they may, you know, that's going to be pop fans, you know, and this isn't pop. So I don't really know, but I think, you know, Kylie, like someone else said, she's an icon, and I think the fact she's been around for so long and she's done so much, and that's amazing.
0: Okay, that's a fair answer. I think one of the things that struck me about this album is there have been a lot of orchestral albums before this and since this which have done similar things and tried to reinterpret or rework or apply different sounds, and some of them work brilliantly. So for example, I noticed that on one of the tracks, I think it's a track called Slow, one of the writers is Emiliana Torini. And now, if you've ever heard Emiliana Torini, she has an amazing voice, but also she made a record with a Belgian orchestra called The Colorist. Okay, in fact, she's made a couple of records with them, and she did more or less the same thing, probably only a couple of years after this album. And it is an extraordinary piece of audio, because it is literally, she turned up and the orchestra knew her songs, but she'd never played with them before. And there's a magic and there's a chemistry. And I think that's kind of what gets lost a little bit in some of this. It's quite produced, and it does, you know, kind of, some of it sounds a little bit like Saturday night's lottery show act. You know, it's that kind of thing. There was some audience reaction to that. But also recently, there's a album called The Death Songbook. There's all these kind of different albums that explore really these kind of, you know, mashups, I think, or connections of different types of sound. For me, this feels like it doesn't quite get there. We'll take a quick break now, and then we'll come back for our final key track, and then we'll get some final thoughts and a bit of a summing up on the album this time round on the Album Club.
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0: You're listening to the Album Club here on Switch Radio with me, James Sandy, and we're getting to grips with the Abbey Road Sessions by Kylie Minogue from way back in 2012. And we've got one more key track to consider, and then we'll get some final thoughts on this particular album. And the last key track we're going to consider is track 11 on the album, Can't Get You Out of My Head. So let's have a quick listen to that one.

0: Okay, that was Can't Get You Out of My Head by Kylie Minogue from her Abbey Road sessions. And I think most people remember the video to that original song, which had some very expressive dancing. That's how I think I'm going to phrase it. If you don't know what I'm talking about, check that out online. When I first heard this, I thought, hold on, this isn't Can't Get You Out of My Head. This is When I Save the World by Coldplay. That's what I could hear with the strings at the beginning, but it obviously isn't that. So let's get some thoughts on this one, because this is a very established track, I think. So most people are kind of aware of it, and there have been lots of cover versions of this song as well. Lots of other people have done this, including the Flaming Lips. I don't know if you've heard the Flaming Lips version. I think Richard Thompson has also recorded this live, and I mentioned Coldplay. Kylie and Coldplay played this together at Glastonbury, I think, way back in 2019. So, you know, maybe a bit of bleed in the sound, let's call it that. But let's come to Phil. Phil, let's get your take on this particular version of this song.
1: Yeah, I didn't like it, I'm afraid. Didn't like it. I found it a bit naff. I think that I particularly don't like orchestral arrangements when they're a bit performative like this one is. It feels like backing music to The Apprentice when they're just scurrying around like trying to get their thing together or whatever. And I'm imagining a conductor that is like staring at the band and kind of being very like staccato with his movements to try and like give this impression of excitement over something which is, yeah, I just wasn't that keen on it at all.
0: That got less of a reaction to my comment about the Saturday Night Lottery show, which, you know, says everything, I think. Carol, let's come to you next for Can't Get You Out of My Head. Was this one that you could get out of your head or not?
2: Yeah, I didn't want it in my head, not this version, because I really, really loved the original and I sang along to the original and I didn't want to sing along to this so much. Also, there's a French and Saunders sketch which they do with another song on the album, which I should be so lucky, where they are with an opera singer. And that's what this reminded me of. There's a couple of things in this reminded me of that's a parody, unfortunately, of poor Kylie. And I couldn't get that out of my head, to be fair. So I wanted to like it, but what year was this song out originally? Do you know?
0: I think it was probably like late 90s. I'm not entirely sure.
2: So I remember dancing this in Tiger in central London, a really classy venue. Unfortunately, that's all I can remember. That's the vibe. And so this version did not add to that for me. It actually denigrated the lovely memory I had of being off my nut in London. I was like one of the It Girls of London, actually. But so I had to turn it off. I listened to a bit of it, but honestly, it just was not for me. Thank you.
0: It does all go on in that London. I think we can confirm that. Thanks, Carol. Now, The Independent at the time of this album said it's an attempt to give more elegant luster to callow pop kitsch. So, you know, there is this idea that it doesn't quite work, I guess. And I was listening to this and thinking it would be quite interesting if the album had included a number of extra people, you know, guest vocalists to work with her on her songs. So, you know, one of the standouts, I think, for me is Where the Wild Roses Grow, which, you know, I know and love from being a Nick Cave fan. And the version here doesn't really, I don't think, add that much to the original, but it does put that idea forward that, you know, Kylie could have used a lot more other voices here rather than just her own to kind of celebrate these songs or reimagine them, or, you know, she could have got some quite interesting vocals. Maybe Jason Donovan could have come along. But let's come to Catherine next. And Catherine, Can't Get You Out of My Head, was this, did you like this one, or you were not bothered with this one?
3: No, I think, again, like, I don't have a lot to add to what everyone else has said. The original's brilliant. You don't need to mess with it. It doesn't bring anything new. Kind of ruins it.
0: Steve, let's come to you for Can't Get You Out of My Head. Were you more of Flaming Lips?
4: I have heard that version. The original version of this by Kylie is not an iconic Kylie track. It's an iconic pop track of all time. It is brilliant. And the video is too. I've played this version, the Abbey Road Sessions version of this, five or six times trying to want to like it, but it doesn't do anything for me. The choppy strings, it just feels wrong. And maybe it's because the original track is so good. I just can't, you know, I can't get it out of my head, as they say. It just doesn't compare, so I don't like it either.
0: Fair enough. It's not a winner, it seems, with our album clubbers for this show, but that's fair enough. It's a broad church, and we welcome a diversity of records and sounds here. Let's now start thinking about our kind of final thoughts on this album, because there are lots of things here that we might have missed. It's always difficult, I think, to pick those three key tracks when you nominate an album, and we'll come back to Jenny for her final thoughts shortly. But let's ask folks if there were other tracks that were notable, things that they think that we should have put on that list, because that's an ever-growing list. I'm going to come to Phil, I think, first. And Phil, let's get your final thoughts on this one. And just before, Phil, I invite you in. The other quote that I've got is from The Guardian, a popular newspaper, I believe, in London and Manchester. They said it sculpts these songs into grown-up love songs sung by a Kylie who sounds like a 40-something woman who has encountered a few slings and arrows along the way. So there is something here about her kind of recording her history based on her recording history, if you see what I mean. How does it work as an album for you? And did we miss anything from not listening to other tracks other than the three?
1: I had the experience of like just generally enjoying it, but if I tried to scrutinise any particular track, then I would like... It would kind of like fall away. There's something like it's fine when it's in your peripheral vision, but when you try and like look at it, you're like, oh, actually it's not, it's a bit naff after all, kind of thing. I actually did enjoy having all the tracks on because I know all the words to all the songs, and it's just like nice to have some familiar stuff on in the background. So I enjoyed it for that. I think notable tracks, I think Lucky Lucky Lucky is for me the worst thing on the album. Really, really naff.
0: It's not a winner, is it? It's not a winner.
1: No, I think what Carol said, it kind of feels like a parody of itself, really. I did really like the Nick Cave one, but I agree with you that it's not, it's probably not as good as the original. Quite like Bet the Devil You Know, like the piano vibe was refreshing after all the strings. I thought that On a Night Like This was clever being a waltz. Like, you don't often hear 3/4 pop tracks, so that was interesting, but once you'd got the general idea, it kind of went on a bit. So yeah,
0: thanks Phil. And yeah, On a Night Like This, I didn't really get what was going on. I know the song and I've heard it a number of times, but this version just confused me. So maybe that was the idea, I don't know. But Catherine, let's come to you for your final thoughts on this one and any standout tracks that we might have thought about, including I Should Be So Lucky, I would have thought.
3: No, I couldn't listen to a lot of it. Like, I was just like, I'd start listening to it and think, well, I know this song and this isn't that song and I don't like this version of that song. And I'd say that was the case for the whole album. Like, I like Kylie, you know, we'll sing along, but I just didn't like these versions, which is a shame because I did want to like it. But
0: I get that. I think there's a lot of sort of goodwill, isn't there, for Kylie. And when you get an album that you're not entirely happy with, it is quite a conflict, isn't it? But thanks for that. Let's come to Steve next and get Steve's final thoughts on the Abbey Road Sessions.
4: Yeah, I think as someone discussed earlier, I think it is an album for fans. I don't want to think of it as being a bit of a cash grab, though you never know. It kind of rolls past. Some are like more than others. Where the Wild Roses Grow is quite similar to the original. It's perhaps even a little bit better, and I like that. But yeah, some of the strings are way too schmaltzy. Some work, some don't. Yeah, I don't know what else to say, really.
0: I quite liked Flower, which was the single that emerged from this album, but I have to say, halfway through, it kind of descended into sort of Take That and Lulu, which I really have a problem with. And yeah, it kind of got a bit lost, which was really disappointing. But Carol, let's come to you for your final thoughts and maybe anything we missed.
2: I'd just like to say there's absolutely nothing wrong with Take That and Lulu. I'm just going to recap and say that Confide in Me was the best thing on it. Hand on My Heart is awful. I mean, I just didn't want to listen to that. So, but Kylie she's such a nice person, such a good egg, that I forgive her for doing this, for having the gloss of serious musicianship, which is what she's going for, this kind of gravitas, which doesn't really come off. But I love Nick Cave, and it, you know, I don't mind another iteration of that song, and he certainly lends a certain sort of grown-upness to it. So yeah, why not Kylie, you deserve all the flowers because you're such a nice person. But I won't be, it's put me off other albums like this. I would think I would go into them with some trepidation. Sorry, Jenny, that's your legacy. But it's no bad thing, is it? I will go now and listen to the originals, and then that will wash away any residue. And I'll be back straight on the Kylie juggernaut. So,
0: thank you, Carol. There was a lot of forgiveness in that, I think. There was kind words. Let's come to Jenny then for Jenny's final thoughts on this one. Jenny nominated it this time around. And Jenny, we've had some quite honest and mixed views on this album, I think.
5: We surely have. I'm really glad I chose it now, because the last album I chose, just trying to see what might connect people, no one really has anything bad to say about it, and so it was a bit of a damp squib of a discussion. It was lovely to have that unusual bonding in this room around an album, but yeah, I was looking for a bit more grit to discussion, and we've certainly had that this afternoon. I think there's been just a little bit of snobbery running as a thread through discussion, in having grown up with the likes of Hooked on Classics, and it's been some really, really bad orchestral versions of pop and rock music. I don't think the best songs from this album are that. I agree, it's very, very much a mixed album. I don't think the songs which have been slowed down massively work at all. And I guess I'm not coming at it from the perspective of a classical player, which I know we have a couple in the room today. I wonder if that might be influencing views at all. But yeah, I did expect there to be some strong views about the album overall. I stand by my choices. I do think they're all better than the original in different ways. So the originals are still all great. There's no way I would have chosen the version of Where the Wild Rose is Grow, because there is nothing to add to that original. I think it's worth highlighting that it was Nick Cave who, according to Kylie, prompted Kylie to revisit her earliest songs that she had no part in whatsoever. So it was him who encouraged her to read the lyrics to I Should Be So Lucky as a poem, which was something that she'd not planned to do, and then it went really well. I think now, as I understand it, she's not only co-writing her music, she's engineering a lot of it as well, or co-engineering it after having a go at it during lockdown periods. I think she's more involved than maybe perhaps she's been given credit for here, as much as the end result has not been to everyone's taste. I think of artist versions I've heard of their early songs, these are definitely some of the more interesting versions. I think her voice has strengthened in a lot of ways. The other song that I did contemplate choosing was the version of Never Too Late, but her vocal on it was so mannered that, yeah, that really did my head in. I liked, not especially liking the album overall, but really liking three songs from it. I really appreciate everyone's in-depth consideration. It's been good to hear such a range of views.
0: Well, it's never too late for Kylie, but sadly, that's it for this edition of the Album Club. My thanks to Jenny, who nominated our album this time around, and to our volunteer music reviewers, as well to our host venue, the Heath Bookshop, here in King's Heath. 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

0: From the Sky News Centre at 8, Andy Burnham's announced an overhaul to the pensions triple lock in his speech to Labour's party conference. Cam Hall reports from Liverpool.
1: Andy Burnham.
2: All together now, setting the tone as the Prime Minister announced the state pension would rise by either earnings or 2.5% from 2030. That would pay for
3: a high-quality national care service to give peace of mind in later life.
2: Lee's Labour members would be hit.
4: I'm perfectly happy with that.
5: I have faith in it, yeah.
2: Public ownership of water firms also featured, along with the promise to honour his late father.
3: The United Kingdom my dad represented is the one I believe in.
2: The Conservatives claim tax rises are inevitable.
0: Manchester City say they are innocent and will appeal after being found guilty of all 115 charges related to breaches of Premier League financial rules. An independent commission found they arranged sham commercial deals to artificially inflate their revenues. Football writer Henry Winter says the case has huge implications on the top flight of English football.
6: How can we take this league seriously if Manchester City continue playing? Clearly, you know, if their appeal fails, as one would imagine it would, they will get relegated at the end of the season.
0: Three teenagers have been killed after a car went into the River Wear in Sunderland. Police say it happened near Wearmouth Bridge at lunchtime. A 17-year-old boy has been arrested. Former world snooker champion Graham Dott's been jailed for 7 years for sexually abusing two primary school-aged children. The judge told him he'd robbed them of a significant part of their childhood. Petrol but no explosive devices were found in vans that sparked a major security alert near an RAF base. Police say the decision to release five men on bail was based on experience and strategy. And finally to sport, and England are being held 0-0 away to the Czech Republic in their second Nations League game. Scotland are 1-0 down against Switzerland at Hampden Park. That's the latest. I'm Chris Milligan.
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This week's edition of Dance Party Weekly. It's Lee Everest here at the controls, ready for the biggest party on your radio and the biggest songs you're going to hear on the dial. I've got some of your shout outs coming up as well. Brand new hottest record on the way in about 20 minutes. Battle of the

Jack Wins on the way too. Caitlin Scarlett's on the vocal of this one, and it's called Lost Without You. That plays soon. One of my favourite classic anthems on the way too. Going to bring on Diplo, Sleepy Tom, Be Right There.

Big shout out to Louisa, wrote into the show this week saying, Lee, loving the tunes on the dance party. Off on holiday tomorrow. There's loads of you doing that. I was saying this last week, wasn't there? There's loads of you off on holiday. Louise says, me and Dan are off to the airport tomorrow morning. We're on holiday and we're flying out very early, but we've got a really good deal for a week on an all-inclusive on there last week of the summer season. So there we are. We're officially in autumn now here in the UK, aren't we, and the world. But yeah, the equinox will start to autumn or something. They were talking about something on the radio the other day about it, or the TV. I think it's Laura Tobin actually on GMB talking about it. Anyway, big shout out to Louise and Dan. They're off for last week at All Inclusive for their show. It's a good week to go the last week because there's not so much food, but there's very few guests there, so it's all good stuff when you go for the last week before the close down sort of thing. Big shout out to Gemma as well. She's loving the show this week. Saying, Lee, off onto the night shift, and you're powering me through.

0: the tunes this week. Hello to Alex as well, who's working out in the gym listening to the dance party too. On the way there next, I've got Sandro Silva for you. Not far away from this week's hottest record as well, and it's a big one this week we're going to play you. That's coming up inside the next 10 minutes. And Darren is back to play the big game on the show, Dance Party Weekly's Battle of the Bangers. That's on in about half an hour. Stay right there.
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1: Your

with the music, my friends. Big shout out to Paul. He says, Lee, loving the tunes on Dance Party this week. Can you play me a 90s classic, please? Hopefully this will fit in there. Big shout out to Charlie as well, who said, I love a bit of Horse Girl, MCRT, please. My Bar, My Rules. That's coming up soon as well, especially for you, Charlie. Big shout out to Adam and Suzanne. They're off on their holidays. More people on their holidays. I'm very jealous. I really need a holiday. I'd love to get away for a week into the sun. I really would. Some lovely winter sunshine as we head into autumn. Not far away as well from us revealing the four biggest records that are up

0: I love a bit of a wacky tune. That's MCRT and Horse Girl with My Bar, My Rules. Before this, Rosalia with Faith here on Dance Party Weekly. Right, let's move into this week's hottest record then. It comes from Irish singer and producer Jazzy. She's back with brand new music. This forms part of her new album that is out in October. The album is called Peace and Patience. And this track was released last week. Part of the album is Get This Started.
1: 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Hottest record.

fresh still. Even though it's 10 years old, it's still such a fresh tune. Big shout out to Zoe, who's locked in this week, loving the tunes. Hello to Ben as well, who's from North Wales, loving the tunes on the dance party this week. Hello to Alice, who says, Lee, doing some college work. I'm at a new university doing some work and listening to you whilst doing some revision. Big shout out to you, Alice, and welcome to your new university. God, struggle to get the words out then.

0: Bills plays here on Dance Party Weekly. Haven't spun that one for a little while. That's 4 years old already. My God, it was the hottest record for us when it came out. Absolute tune from Fisher and Merrill. And we continue the dance party next. Talk about club classics in the first hour of the programme. We're going to continue the dance party next with Tiësto and Fastboy with All My Life. And then our good friend Darren is popping in for a game of Battle of the Bangers. This is where we put two songs head to head and Darren picks which one gets played. He's coming up soon as well.
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2: You're both on the same road. Same tarmac, same rules. Just a different number of wheels. Motorbikes aren't in your way. They're on their way, just like you. So use your mirrors. Check before you manoeuvre. And be aware of motorbikes. Because when we look out for each other, everyone gets where they're going safely. Motorbike safety. It's on all of us. National Highways. You're both on the same road. Same tarmac. Same rules. Just a different number of wheels. Motorbikes aren't in your way. They're on their way. Just like you. So use your mirrors. Check before you maneuver. And be aware of motorbikes. Because when we look out for each other, everyone gets where they're going safely. Motorbike safety. It's on all of us. National Highways.
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1: And we are back to play Battle of the Bangers this week, where we get a lucky listener on the show to play for one of two bangers.
0: Here comes Battle of the Bangers.
1: Welcome back to the show, Darren from Wisbeach. How are you doing?
2: All right then, Lee. I'm doing fine, thanks. You okay?
1: Yeah, very well, thank you. Nice to have you back on the show this week. Are you ready to play for one of two big dance bangers that we've picked for you?
2: It's nice to be back. I am ready. Hit me with them.
1: Right, let's get them on then, shall we? First of all, I've got this one for you. Some proper energy from Armin van Helden, You Don't Know Me. Funky Infectious, and one of those records where the groove does virtually all the work. An absolute weapon of a tune. And it's up against this one. Stardust with The Music Sounds Better With You. Ridiculously simple, ridiculously effective, and one of those definitive French house records. And it's a really, we've made the choice really hard for you this week, haven't we, Darren?
2: You have. And Stardust, Music Sounds Better With You, is a great, I think that's a warmer of a tune. You know, you stick that on early doors and that gets people sort of just bobbing about. But I think you said it in the introduction, Armin van Helden is an absolute weapon of a tune. You know, you pull that out anytime and that just takes people off, then it's a different level. So it's for me, winner this week's Armin van Helden.
1: Wow, okay. So Armin van Helden wins this week's Battle of the Bangers. And what a choice. It would have been mine as well, so there we are. Oh, I'm not allowed to choose.
2: I'm glad we're aligned.
1: In this feature, I'm not allowed to choose. I'm not allowed to say what I want, so.
2: You've got to be impartial.
1: I've got to be totally impartial. That's it. Right, we'll see you again.
2: Don't sway anybody any direction.
1: Absolutely. Right, we'll see you again soon, mate. Cheers.
2: Well, no, bye. Cheers, bye.
0: Here comes this week's winner on Battle of the Bangers.

Naomi, Darren's choice on this week's Battle of the Bangers, and he's back next week to pick one or two big songs here on the dance party. And if you want to take a part in Battle of the Bangers, do get in touch with us, please, through the website or online or through email. You know how to do it. Right, let's continue with the music. Heading up into hour two next, where we're going to play you your current anthems, the ones that you're loving right now, your chart-topping dance hits, and all the ones that you're adding to your playlist at the moment. Tune of the week in hour two as well. And this is Dance Party Weekly, saying hello to Leisha. She's loving the tunes this week. She says, Lee, can you play me some Kelly Lee, please?

0: This is Switch. From the Sky News Centre at 9, the Prime Minister says he's ready to face down his critics after announcing plans to adjust the state pension triple lock. Andy Burnham told the Labour conference in Liverpool that from 2030, it'll still rise every year in line with inflation or by 2.5%, but won't be linked to average annual earnings. He says the savings will go towards improved social care. Reform UK's Nigel Farage says he'd take a different approach.
1: We don't think that future pensions should be cut. We'd much rather cut net zero funding, the foreign aid budget, and benefits that go to foreign-born people. Our choices are very, very clear.
0: Manchester City say they're innocent and will appeal after being found guilty of systematically breaking Premier League rules for nearly a decade. An independent commission says the club concealed the true state of its revenues to get around financial regulations from 2009 to 2018. Three teenagers have died and another's been arrested after a car went into the River Wear in Sunderland. Police say a black Audi entered the water near Wearmouth Bridge at around 1:30. Lindsay Clancy's been in court in the US for the first time since her murder trial collapsed last month. The 36-year-old killed her children but pleaded not guilty to murder, arguing she had postpartum psychosis. Her defence wants the judge to use his power to declare her not guilty. Anne Emerson hosts the Criminally Obsessed podcast.
2: This is going to push the trial date for sure. Originally, we were thinking that we would have a fall retrial date, and the judge is very interested in getting that on the docket. Both prosecution and defense, though, came back to him and said, we're not ready to pick that trial date.
0: OpenAI has scrapped plans to release its new artificial intelligence model. It's over safety concerns after it showed what's been described as higher levels of deception than its predecessor. And in sport, England are 1-0 up away to 10-man Czech Republic in the Nations League. Jack Hendry's been sent off for Scotland, who trail 1-0 at home to Switzerland. That's the latest. I'm Chris Milligan.
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Dawn Dance Party Weekly, also Calvin Harris and Kasabian. We've released the pressure to get us started for hour two. This hour is all about current anthems, the ones you're loving right now, the ones that are in the charts and the big hitters, and also our brand new record of the week is on the way in around 15 minutes time. But I've got these on the way for you as well. John Summit and Julia Walls with me to play very soon on the second hour of this week's Dance Party.

UK remix on this week's Dance Party Weekly. Nikki Doll is very famous. She presents the French version of RuPaul's Drag Race over in France. There we go. Lee Everest here at the controls on Dance Party Weekly. Big shout out to Emma. She's loving the tunes this week, saying off out tonight, and you're putting me in the mood. Big shout out to Josie as well, who's off out with Paul tonight to play a few games of snooker. Big shout out to you guys.

few months ago here on Dance Party Weekly, and it's next week we're going to reveal to you the four biggest records of the year up for the vote off on our end of year review show, where you get to vote for the hottest record of 2026. I still haven't decided number four yet. We've done one, two and three, but the fourth choice is still open, and I think it's going to be very down to the wire when we do it. Me and the team here from the Dance Party and Ready for the Weekend are working on it right now. This week we're going to be working on the final cut of what's happening and doing the promos and everything else. So very exciting, and starting to plan for New Year as well already. Can't believe it's come around so quick this year. It's Lee Everest here with you. This is Bikers and Fool's Good now, especially for John. This one he wrote into the show.

0: Big shout out to Jason, who is listening to us on the radio this week. Big shout out to Andy as well. Loving the tunes on the dance party. Saying Lee, loving the current anthems this week. Sounding great, mate. Thanks very much. Also, hello to Monica as well, who's loving the tunes too. Based in London. On the way then, my fave at the moment, Gorgon City and Jem Cook and Oracle. That plays next.
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0: Dance Party Weekly, taking us very nicely into this week's Tune of the Week on the show. The standout record that's been appealing to me since it landed in my inbox last week. Take That Superstar, and superstar in his own right, Robbie Williams is back. Yes, Robbie Williams is vocalising on a dance track in collaboration with Miss Monique, and it's an absolute whopper of a tune. It's this week's Tune of the Week.
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Vibes and Vertical plays on Dance Party Weekly, and also our record of the week this week from Robbie Williams and Miss Monique, Beauty in Us, the collab that we've been waiting for. Robbie Williams to do a dance tune, my God. I know he's done some bits before, or we take that on a dance tune, but it's great to hear Robbie

Eddie Blackbird, We're Gonna Dance, sounding great. A big shout out to Nick this week listening to us. Hello to Sam as well and Robbie, who are off on holiday on their way to the airport in the taxi. That was Everyone and Lady Blackbird. Before this, Raffi and Mine Forever into the Adelphi Music Factory.

0: Coffee Music Factory, lift your hands up, playing here on the dance party. And big shout out to Gemma and Ross, got us locked in and enjoying the tunes. Saying Lee, we're off out tonight and need some inspiration for a big night out. Well, there you go, your dance tunes are right here on Dance Party Weekly. You can listen back to this show anytime you like as well, on demand, and I'm going to tell you how to do so in around 5 minutes time. Up next though, Dubs and Matt Cesari with On Me. Stay there.
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Rebecca and All My Life playing on Dance Party Weekly. Also Young Franco and Charlotte Plank with Peaches. Heading up into hour three next, which is the hour where we play you all the hottest releases, all the big ones that have dropped into our inbox, all first place. Coming up next on Dance Party.

0: from the Sky News Centre at 10. The Prime Minister's vowed to keep the pensions triple lock until 2030, but says it'll then be adjusted to pay for social care reforms. Andy Burnham's told the Labour conference removing the link to average annual wages will generate significant savings.
1: This is the deal, a state pension that rises every year, no care charges, and a high-quality national care service to give peace of mind in later life. Conference, I am going to go out and argue for that.
0: He also promised more public control over utility firms. The PM became emotional when speaking about his dad, who died earlier this month. The Premier League's confirmed Manchester City have been found guilty of all charges over financial rule breaches. An independent commission found the club arranged sham contracts to artificially inflate revenues. City say they'll appeal. Three teenagers have died after a car crashed off the road into the River Weir in Sunderland. Police say four people were in the vehicle at the time and a 17-year-old boy has been arrested. Ex-world snooker champion Graham Dott's been jailed for 7 years for child sex abuse. The 49-year-old targeted a boy and girl of primary school age with multiple bull incidents over several years. Donald Trump says tech executives have signed what he calls a morally binding document on AI. The US president's been meeting with them at the White House. There have been questions around the safety of the technology. Mr. Trump was asked why there was no need for guardrails.
2: And we had a great meeting today, every one of them. We had a great, really a great meeting. It was something very, very special. They love our country, they love the world, and they came together and they did something that few people really, it's almost like a constitution in a way.
0: And in sport, England have their first points in the season's Nations League thanks to a 2-0 win away to 10-man Czech Republic. Scotland also had a player sent off in their 3-0 defeat to Switzerland in Sebastian Pokanoli's first game in charge. The Belgian began his time in charge with a goalless draw in Slovenia.
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6: Here we go then. Hour three of the dance party is all about new releases, all first plays, all brand new ones we're going to showcase to you in this hour. The outstanding ones that we've picked for airplay this week. Starting off with this from Andream and Eliza Rose. This is called Hyper.

0: slower one on the way. Also, this on the way from Cyril, it's called Breathless. Plays very shortly. New Wings got a new one out as well called Thousand Stars. We're going to play that for you as well on Dance Party Weekly on the New Music Hour.
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1: I've been going back to yours. I've been fighting,

Party Weekly, sounding great. And we're into the new music hour. Big shout out to Jessica, she's loving the new releases this week. Big shout out as well to Holly, who's off out tonight, saying, Lee, you're giving me the inspiration I need. Big shout out to Tom and Joanne, they're off on holiday. More of you off on holiday, I'm very jealous. Can I swap, please? Can I go for a week and you do the show for me for a week? How about that? Good, fair swap, innit, I think. Big shout out to Connor as well, who's loving the music this week on Dance Party Weekly. This is brand new from Louis then.

heard that one. I absolutely loved it. That's brand new from Maeve. It's called All Night. Before this, Louis with Runaway Love on Dance Party Weekly on the New Music Hour. Sounded absolutely great. And we continue with this, Cyril and Breathless. Big shout out to Hayley. She's got us locked in. Hello to Emma as well. And Sarah, who are off out for a big night out, saying, Lee,

0: thought The Cause Breathless would be sampled into a dance track. There's Cyril and the rework of Breathless playing here on Dance Party Weekly. It's the new music hour. We're playing all the brand new releases to you. Hello to Andy, who's got us locked in. Big shout out to Max, who is doing a 10K listening to us. Hello to Holly and James, who are looking forward to a lovely week away. More of you going on holiday. Unbelievable. Unreal. It's Lee Everest here at the controls of the dance party. The new music hour. We've got that brand new track from New Wing, 1,000 Stars, to play next.
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4: I didn't know why I couldn't stop drinking. 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

Weekly, and it's absolutely great. Going to bring on this guy then, friend of the show. Our next artist has actually been on the dance party to talk to me about his work. One of his records was hottest record a few months ago, and he actually came on the show to talk about it. This is brand new from Crooks, dropped into my inbox by surprise. Wasn't really expecting it, but Crooks has dropped this in and said, Lee, could you give it a spin on the new music hour on the dance party, please? Brand new Crooks, and about you, big shout out to James, who is just got a new job in community.

New from a Surrey-based artist called DWC Unsigned, and that's called I'll Be There. Before this, Crooks and About You. On the way, I've got this for you then. Brand new music from Tisha All Night Long. Plays very soon on the dance party. One of my favourite dance artists, Jodie Harsh, back with new music. The Dance Floor is the title of the track. The artist is Jodie Harsh.

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2: Sorry about that. Didn't mean to crash the jingle there on The Dance Party. So yeah, sorry, I was just saying, it's all about new releases, all brand new stuff on The Dance Party. First plays, we've never played these before. First time I've heard some of them as well. Let's get into new Max Chapman now, shall we?

install this. Mark, Max Chapman. Oh, said Mark Chapman then. Like the go on five live. Not him. Wrong Chapman. Max Chapman, Lost in You. Played before that on the dance party. And it's Lee Everest here at the controls. Bring you a good weekend. We're on your radio for about the next 20 minutes with new releases on the New Music Hour of this week's show. I'm going to hit play on this one. Brand new from Tisha. This dropped into our inbox and she wrote in and said, Lee, could you give it a play on the dance party on the New Music Hour, please? Love listening to your show every week and would love you to showcase my new song, please. All night long.

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dance floor place here on Dance Party Weekly, and it's quite appropriate being titled like that, isn't it? Because I want you to get on the dance floor to this show. I love Jodie Harsh as well, so flamboyant, so loud and proud as well, isn't she? That's brand new from Jodie. Thanks to her for dropping it into our inbox. Big shout out to Danny in London listening to us, loving the show each week. We got a couple more Tuesday before we head out of here then. This is brand new from AK and Albert Gold. Feels so good.

Brand new from AK now, but Gold is Feel So Good on Dance Party Weekly. And that is us done for this week's show. 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An hour of party starters each and every week. Have a great rest of your weekend or week, whatever you're doing. And I'm back here, same time, same place next week for another episode of Dance Party Weekly. Club classics, current anthems, future sounds, battle of the bangers, hottest record, tune of the week, all the usual features. And we start our hottest record vote off as well. It's very exciting.

0: From the Sky News Centre at 11, Andy Burnham's announced he'll adjust the pensions triple lock from 2030 and use the savings to help pay for social care. The Prime Minister, who's delivered an emotional speech to the Labour conference, also vowed more public control of utility firms. Manchester City say they're innocent and will appeal after being found guilty of systematically breaking Premier League rules for nearly a decade. An independent commission says the club concealed the true state of its revenues to get around financial regulations from 2009. These England fans in Prague are pleased that action's been taken.
1: You can't allow it to continue, because if they don't punish them, it'll happen again, and it's probably happening at other clubs.
2: I think it'll drag on for years. I think that there's an inevitability with that.
3: It's a shame. It's the beautiful game. It still is, but it should only be a beautiful game when it's a level playing field for all teams.
0: Three teenagers have died and another's been arrested after a car went into the River Weir in Sunderland. Police say a black Audi entered the water at around 1:30. Garvahy Road residents have launched a fresh legal bid to stop the Drumcree parade. They argue the parade's commission misinterpreted police advice on the risk of disorder. Protesters continue to block the mainly nationalist area of Portadown while Orange Men wait for permission to march. The Court of Appeal will hear the residents' case on Friday. England bounced back from defeat to Spain with a 2-0 victory away to the Czech Republic in the Nations League. The hosts were reduced to 10 men in the first half, with goals from Anthony Gordon and Harry Kane after the break in Prague. Manager Thomas Tuchel says it wasn't glamorous, but that's okay.
4: You have to sometimes do the hard work with not a lot of praise, because we were the favourites and we wanted to win. We demanded the win from us. Then you go up with one man, of course, and everyone expects we ourselves. You're suddenly the heavy favourites.
0: Scotland had Jack Hendry sent off early in their 3-0 defeat to Switzerland at Hampden Park. It was manager Sebastian Pokanoli's first home game in charge. That's the latest. I'm AJ Walsh.
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0: from the Sky News Centre at midnight. The Prime Minister says he'll change the triple lock on pensions in 2030 to pay for major changes to social care in England. Andy Burnham told Labour's party conference in Liverpool that it will still rise each year in line with inflation or by 2.5%. He says a new national care service would reflect his party's best traditions.
1: Where everyone contributes and everyone is covered, free at the point of use, and no care charges paid out of your basic state pension.
0: The Conservatives claim the PM's plans make tax rises inevitable. The Premier League's confirmed Manchester City have been found guilty of all charges over financial rules breaches. An independent commission found the club arranged sham contracts to artificially inflate revenues. City say they'll appeal. It's been confirmed a fire which killed a mother and her three children was caused by an e-scooter battery. The unit was on charge at the time of the fire when it broke out in the early hours of Tuesday morning. One of the five men arrested near RAF Fairford on suspicion of terrorism reportedly called police themselves an hour before a local farmer raised the alarm on Sunday. Officers found petrol but no explosives in three vans near the US used airbase. The suspects were later released on bail under strict conditions. In sport, Sebastian Pokanoli's first home game in charge of Scotland ended in a 3-0 defeat to Switzerland in the Nations League. Jack Hendry was sent off just 11 minutes into the match at Hampden Park. Pokanoli says it was a frustrating evening.
2: We start quite aggressive, front feet, and yeah, after 8 minutes, the game plan have to put on the side and just see the team reacting well or not with 10 men, and they did the best, to be honest.
0: And England have their first points thanks to a 2-0 win away to 10-man Czech Republic. That's the latest. I'm AJ Wolf.
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0: from the Sky News Centre at 1. The Conservatives claim Andy Burnham's plans to overhaul the pension triple lock by 2030 to fund social care means tax rises are inevitable. Under the plans, pensions will continue to rise every year by at least 2.5% or in line with inflation. Manchester City's chief executive says the Premier League's case against them is based on a single false accusation. He's responded to the guilty verdict of an independent commission, finding they've breached financial regulations over a nine-year period. Ferran Soriano's issued a three-minute video accusing the government body of having a conspiracy against them. He insists they'll fight to clear their name.
1: Our lawyers will now file an appeal that sets out that the opinion contains clear material errors of law, principle and fact, and it is unsafe.
0: Three teenagers have died after a car went into the River Weir in Sunderland yesterday. Police say a black Audi entered the water at around 1:30. A 17-year-old boy has been arrested. Lindsay Clancy's lawyer has argued there isn't enough evidence to prove she killed her three children in Massachusetts in 2023. The 36-year-old pleaded not guilty by reason of postpartum psychosis. This marks a shift after the trial ended with a deadlocked jury. Prosecutors maintain Clancy strangled her kids. Anne Emerson hosts the Criminally Obsessed podcast.
2: This is going to push the trial date for sure. Originally, we were thinking that we would have a fall retrial date, and the judge is very interested in getting that on the docket. Both prosecution and defense, though, came back to him and said, we're not ready to pick that trial date.
0: In sport, England bounced back from defeat to Spain with a 2-0 victory away to the Czech Republic in the Nations League. The hosts were reduced to 10 men in the first half, with goals from Anthony Gordon and Harry Kane after the break in Prague. And Scotland had Jack Hendry sent off early in their 3-0 defeat to Switzerland at Hampden Park. It was manager Sebastian Poconoli's first
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